0: In the past, spooky season is a go. You can start decorating the pumpkins, get your costumes ready, pumpkin spice, everything spooky that you want to enjoy.
1: Now, I don't have to feel guilty about telling you that yesterday I put up a wreath on the front door that has a spider and, you know, all the cute black and orange ribbons. It's that season, Tyler!
0: And I'm ready for it. I just wasn't ready for it August 15th when it was 120 degrees outside.
1: Look, I'm with you. I don't like when people rush the seasons. And we're still going to enjoy these last 2 weeks of summer. But we do have plans coming October for you to kick off the fall in the biggest way ever.
0: That's right. New York City, Madison Square Garden, Harry Styles. We've got another keyword coming up, and you'll need to enter it at nightlywithjadentyler.com.
1: Stay close for your chance to qualify and win your way in.

0: It's Nightly with Jade and Tyler, and I'm not going to lie, my eyeballs popped out of my head when I saw some of the college football scores this past weekend. We're definitely back in that season, but tonight is a special night for Tyler. 'Twas the night before the NFL season kicked off.
1: That's right. Make sure you leave out some buffalo wings and a glass of beer for football claws, because yes, it's football eve with the season officially kicking off tomorrow, 7:20. The Patriots taking on the Seahawks. It is a Super Bowl rematch from last year. Of course, the Seahawks won it all, so it officially starts tomorrow. Not only that, Jade, we got a game the following day on Thursday in Australia.
0: Wow.
1: It's the Rams taking on the 49ers in Australia.
0: A lot of these teams go overseas to all these different countries to play, but how did that even start? Like, when did that become a thing and why?
1: Yeah, the commissioner of the league, he's always stated this for years. He wants international teams to be part of the NFL, so they've been, they just want to make as much money as they can, so they're going to go over in Australia and get some Australians money.
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0: You know what the funniest thing is, Tyler? If somebody were to grab my phone and go through like my most listened music, you're going to see my sleep playlist coming at probably the number one spot. Love a good little zen before I lay my head down on the pillow, but also concentration music, like frequency music and stuff that can kind of like fill that back part of your head where you can really focus. I cannot do anything without it. If I'm starting to edit, if I'm starting to go through like the administrative work that I got to get through when I get home and we get off of our show, I need that. If not, my brain is just bing, bong, bing, bong, bing, bong. Like, you just can't focus without it.
1: That's why I love what we do, and I love music, because it's always there for you no matter what mood you're in. You're in a happy mood, sad mood. Like you said, you want to focus. And it's all true because there's research done at Michigan State University. They say listening to your favorite song for 3 minutes activates nerves within the brain to improve concentration even faster and more effectively than coffee.
0: You know, I pair mine with a coffee, but, but I absolutely believe this to be true. I could

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1: It's Nightly with Jade and Tyler, and there is nothing we love more than putting you onto a new music. We're going to get into it here shortly, but do you have a favorite Ed Sheeran memory?
2: I've met Ed multiple times, interviewed him multiple times, and he is the most genuine, nicest guy I've ever met. I'm talking in life in general, not just as an artist.
1: Genuinely, the most down-to-earth person. It's just so funny. He looks like your average Joe, but he's far from it. He actually poured me up a beer when I was in Atlanta, served the whole bar, took care of everyone's tab, and also put on a performance, which was crazy. He even told us that he did not like Waffle House, which was hilarious because he really kept it that real instead of trying to appease all the AT aliens. But he and Martin Garrix were recently hanging out. Somebody DM'd them and was like, yo, it would be iconic if you guys crashed my sister's wedding. They pulled up to the wedding and Ed performed and sang live. That was a lot of what we saw in his Netflix documentary that came out last year. He is the coolest.
2: Well, he told me he performed at the royal wedding and he stole a bar of soap from the bathroom of
1: Harry and Meghan.
2: Yes, that wedding. Love that.
1: I love that. Let's get into this new vibe on Nightly with Jade and Tyler. This is Repeat It.

0: When I check out of a hotel, I usually leave my phone charger behind. I know it's probably happened to you before. I mean, it's happened to all of us. So there should be no reason any employee at a hotel should be ever buying a phone charger ever.
1: Ooh, I know their lost and found is full of gems. I think about often a time where my dad had left a brand new digital camera, a really, really nice one with a brand new lens on it. He called the hotel. They said they had it. They told him they would mail it to him. He followed up and they said that they had no recollection of ever having a conversation like that. I'm like, ah, little thieves.
0: They're sneaky. According to hotel staff, the most commonly forgotten items left behind are phone chargers, bathing suits, and adult toys.
1: Nasty. Now, the bathing suits, I can totally see that because, you know, sometimes you go hang it up on the balcony and you're trying to leave it out to air dry. You could forget. That sucks. The chargers, ooh, rough ride or flight home for sure. But the toys, yuck. Leave that behind for what? I don't know if they're trying to get rid of evidence or just freak leaks leaving the evidence behind in the sheets.
0: One of those things I don't want to know. You know, people that put the black lights in the room. Like, I just don't want to know. I don't want to know.
1: Oh, my God. That's making me think about that old, I don't know if it was MTV or VH1 show, Room Raiders. They'd bring out that black light and it would be like splatter paint.
0: Yes.
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5: The U.S. Treasury quietly released its official financial report for 2025. It appears by its own numbers, the U.S. government seems insolvent. 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Add it all up, and it looks like the U.S. owes more than $130 trillion it doesn't have. 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

0: Tyler, with the fall coming up and with football season kicking off, I'm like, I think I'm going to be back in my brewski season. I'm not a regular beer drinker, but I do like to have one. But I've got to know, are you that type of guy that can like down an IPA? Because it tastes like straight forest in a cup to me. I can't do it.
1: No, no, thank you. But I do like beer. And can I bring in, should I, you know, talk to HR about bringing beer in tomorrow to watch the NFL game?
0: Logan, we're going to do it. We got to do it right. I hope they don't mind.
1: A new report came out. The most popular beer in America, it's a Michelob Ultra. You can never go wrong with a Michelob Ultra.
0: I feel like I hear that every time I'm out. That's all the people want to drink. And that's my type of vibe, because I'm the type to get a blondie. I need something like super light that's not too heavy. This is perfect for me. I like that. Do you like these?
1: Bud Light is second, followed by Stella Artois and Budweiser. And the least favorite beer is Milwaukee's Best Ice.
0: I don't even think I've seen a Best Ice. Have you?
1: Oh no, that's a frat boy special right there. that's a case, a 24 case for $5.99.
0: Was it a universal experience for every high school student to have like some sort of plug that went to go get Natty Lights?
1: Yeah, Natty Lights, Ice House. We were definitely doing the Edward 40 hands.

and you're hearing my new song here first, Hate That I Made You Love Me. With your evening vibe, Nightly with Jade and Tyler.

0: I know we've all been there in our life at some point where we think about getting back together with an ex, or maybe we did even get back together with that ex and it didn't work out. Well, I got some research, psychology research, on why we think that, well, it might be a good idea, but it's not going to work out.
1: Uh-oh, let some of the girls know, because they're probably going through that situation right now. And as it gets cold, people are going to want to be booed up, but it might not be the best choice.
0: So this comes from a psychologist, Aaron Benzie. He said, we edit the past a lot when we talk about an ex. Like, after time, people remember the chemistry you had, the jokes, the trips, the affection, and you forget in your brain about the arguments, why they couldn't stand each other, etc.
1: This is so freaking real. You go through the highlight reel of all of the highs, but you forget about all the times that you were annoying the hell out of your siblings and your friends, you know, venting to them and crying to them. It's like that. It wasn't as sweet as we glaze over and think about, you know, it being in the past. It's never how it was in the moment.
0: And in this article, he said, a great person can still be a terrible partner for you. Someone can be funny, smart, attractive, interesting, without actually being compatible with your lifestyle, your goals, your personality, and your values.
1: That's true. They may not be a bad person at all, just not the match for you. It's so hard getting over a breakup.
0: And he closes with this. He says, love doesn't automatically fix real life. Sometimes two people genuinely care about one another while their lives simply just don't work together. Bye.

0: So, Jade, you remember the nightmare I had with my previous neighbors, which were a bunch of 16, 17-year-old high schoolers?
1: Yeah, once they were dropping the za over the balcony and damn near poisoned Beautiful Bear, we knew we had a problem, but they're out of there. How have things been? Actually, I've been meaning to ask you that.
0: Well, yeah, so now I got a new upstairs neighbor, and it's an apartment complex, so you get it. The walls are thin. The ceilings are thin. So now I'm being woken up by them knocking the boots every other night.
1: I don't know what's worse, a heavy-footed stomper that is just doing the most, and you're like, is there Chewbacca up there? I don't know. Or hearing somebody banging through the walls and moaning. That is a lot. Have you been sleeping okay? I mean, you get up early in the morning. That's got to be annoying AF.
0: Well, yeah, I woke up to, you know, a pounding in the ceiling next to moans and squeaks and other sense of sounds. But I eventually, when they stopped, got back to sleep.
1: That is crazy. Because how do you even confront a neighbor about that? Like, hey, I know you guys have a really healthy, you know what, life, but I'm not resting, so my life is not healthy. That's a lot. I mean, you gotta, it's the trade-off. Would you rather these new people or the old people?
0: The new people.
1: It's entertaining.
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1: That's where Never Give Up comes from. 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I wasn't Dwayne. 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

0: everyone.
1: For the majority of us, it's another short week, which I think we can all get behind that. 4-day work week, let's go. It's Nightly with Jade and Tyler. Thanks for hanging and being part of the show tonight. We got more music, more stories, and we got the number one song in the country for the 21st week in a row on the Billboard Hot 100 charts. Ella Langley kicking off this hour.
2: I'm so excited to see what's going to happen when we get to September 27th and we're locked into the VMAs. She's got two major nominations.

0: same. You know, I try not to lie in a relationship, and I'm not technically lying like when I say to my girlfriend, hey, I made a bet on this Chicago Cubs game. I just leave out how much I bet.
1: I'm telling a half-truth. I'm weak. Now you leaving out the most important part, Tyler.
0: So that being said, things all guys will lie about at some point. This has gone viral on social.
1: Uh-oh, the ladies, we're bracing ourselves. Let's see.
0: So here's a list of things all guys will lie about at some point. How much they've had to drink. That is 100% the truth.
1: I feel like everybody might do that.
0: How many times they go to the gym.
1: I mean, if I'm put on the spot, I'm going to lie about that as well.
0: How many girls have they slept with?
1: Thank God we're aging out of that conversation of like how many bodies you got, because you got to multiply it. Ty. Ain't nobody telling the truth.
0: Here's another good one. If they like your friends or not.
1: Really? Okay. We got to dig in on that one real quick. If you didn't like your girlfriend's friends, would you not just tell her? To me, I feel like that's an easy conversation. Or do you feel like, I don't know, she might have known them longer than you've known her, and it could get tricky because she confides in her friends a lot. Have you found yourself in a situation like that where you're like, I do not F with these girls, but you never told your lady?
0: Yeah, you definitely don't want to gas it up. But so, yeah. You know, if like it's her best friend and I don't like her best friend, I'm just gonna be like, oh yeah, she's great.
1: Damn.
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0: 2026, the year that AI really blew up with all these AI chatbots, ChatGPT. And now there's a survey at high school seniors. 1 in 4 of high school seniors, you might be doing it if you're listening. You're using AI to talk about relationships or emotional problems.
1: I can totally see that. Because maybe they feel like they need to get their thoughts together and don't want to dish all to their friends. Because sometimes, I don't know, we can't trust our friends' advice.
0: It's kind of a scary number here. 41% of high school seniors rate their mental health as good or very good. So that leaves 59% of seniors, they rate their mental health as not good or very good.
1: Yeah, I think that's probably one of the most shocking things about getting older is realizing how many people are struggling with their mental health. And you think that adults all around you have it all together, when in reality, the mind is always at war. So it's tough.
0: Yeah, that's the one thing I'm not going to give you crap about using ChatGPT. Hey, if you need to talk to somebody and AI's there, you go ahead and do that.
1: Yeah, get your feelings out. New York City.

0: Last week, we are lucky enough to have Stella Lefty drop by the chat while she was on her tour bus, road tripping with the show. And this was kind of one of my favorite things she said during that chat.
1: Stella, we've got to talk about the VMAs coming up September 27th. You have two nominations this year. It is your first VMAs ever. Have you gotten the outfit ready? Who are you looking forward to seeing? What are your expectations?
2: I have no idea what to expect. I've never been to anything even remotely like that. So I'm just like curious what it will be like, curious what I'll feel like. I mean, there's amazing people nominated, obviously, in all of the categories. I'm excited to see Ella. I'm excited to see Tucker. I'm excited to see just like everybody that's there. It's going to be a really crazy day.
0: More with Stella Lefty on our socials. Hit that follow like button at Nightly with Jaden Tyler on the gram. On a

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1: Hi, this is Ariana Grande.
2: Ariana Grande.
1: And you're hearing my new song here first, Hate That I Made You Love Me. With your evening vibe, Nightly with Jade and Tyler.

0: get out of it.
1: I thought this was interesting on the socials, where the question was asked, would you rather be promoted or never have to manage people? Obviously, if you're being promoted, you're a boss, you're a manager. And if you're not, you're kind of just a low level, low kind of a fly under the scenes radar type of employee. Which would you rather be?
2: Tyler, it's crazy because I think growing up when you're young, you're like, I want to be at the top of the chain. I want to be the CEO. I want to be the boss. The higher you go up in the chain, the more you realize, wow, managing personalities, especially think about somebody in an industry like ours where we're literal personalities with some pretty big ones. That is my freaking nightmare. Like, emotionally handling all these different people and what they have going on to me seems probably way harder than the job itself. And it takes a certain type of person that's built to handle that, because even like with our bosses and stuff, I worry about them sometimes because I'm like, that's a lot. Like, what would you prefer? What are you more comfortable with?
1: Sometimes I think if this radio thing doesn't work out, which, I mean, hopefully it has, because look at this show.
2: Yes.
1: But I went to a Bass Pro Shop the other day, and I was like, you know what? I don't want to do retail ever, but this seems like a cool place to work. It seems like not a lot of stress. You're around outdoorsy things. They got the waterfall and the little lake there. I was like, I could do that, but I would never want to be a boss there.
2: I'm right there with you. I would never want to be a boss. I think that that is a nightmare. You're literally on call 24/7, and you've got to deal with everyone's emotional baggage. It's a lot.
1: Trust me, I know. I have to deal with you, Jade.
2: You gotta be my shoulder to cry on, Ty. I need you.
1: I got you, always.
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4: CK105.5. The U.S. Treasury quietly released its official financial report for 2025. It appears by its own numbers, the U.S. government seems insolvent. It's reported that the Treasury shows about $6 trillion in assets and over $47 trillion in liabilities. Add it all up, and it looks like the U.S. owes more than $130 trillion it doesn't have. 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

0: Welcome to Nightly with Jade and Tyler. I hope you had a beautiful, long weekend. Hopefully getting some R&R or soaking up the sun a bit before, you know, you called it the unofficial ending of summer, which I like. We got 2 weeks left, but did you get to the pool like you said you were going to?
1: Yeah, but it was so hot. I got in for about 15 minutes, and then it was just a scorcher out there.
0: It was a hot and humid weekend. So I was inside with AC turned up at the movie theaters. I caught the new By Any Means movie with Mark Wahlberg. It was good. It was emotional, but I love any story that's based off of true events. And speaking of events, we've got a major one you might be adding to your calendar coming up in October.
1: We're going to get you ready to win a trip to go see Harry Styles in Madison Square Garden, New York City. Then you get that national keyword coming up in 10 minutes.

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0: it's Harry Styles.
1: All right, the moment is here. 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I need you to start brainstorming the person you would be most excited to not only tell you on these tickets and this trip to, but the one who you would like to bring along with you. Because, yes, you're both going to be going if you win this.
2: That's right. Airfare, hotel, we'll take care of it all. And right now, you need to go ahead and enter the national keyword FINE, F-I-N-E, FINE. 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

0: As we get down to the final few at the U.S. Open, we've got an epic match going on right now. It is Ben Shelton taking on Carlos Alvarez, not only two of the best-looking tennis players out there, but also two of the best players.
1: Tyler, you got to fill me in on this story that I just saw about Ben Shelton. I saw him walking up to somebody that was very close to the court and apologizing. Apparently, he whacked somebody at 140 miles per hour with the ball.
0: Yeah, it's been quite interesting, the U.S. Open. There's been some talk about the influencers being too loud and too obnoxious. There's been the heartthrob. That is Ben Shelton and Carlos Alvarez. And also, Trinity Rodman will be in attendance because that is her man. She's also the daughter of former Chicago Bulls player Dennis Rodman.
1: Genetics are really something crazy because she and Dennis Rodman do not have a good relationship. She said this publicly many times, but she is the highest paid women's player in professional soccer, and she's a freaking beast. The athleticism definitely runs in the family.

0: You may not like country music at all, but this is so hypnotizing. It just creeps into the brain, into the body, and now I need to get my boot scootin' boogie on. I freaking love Ella Langley. She's such a baddie.
1: I am part of the Ella Fella group, so no, I totally agree. It's definitely been a pop country mix 2026, and that song, number one on the Billboard Hot 100 charts for 21 straight weeks, all time on non-holiday songs, but now she's trying to catch the other goat, Mariah Carey, All I Want for Christmas, sitting at 22 weeks.
0: If it comes down to that, that will be crazy. This is music history being made.

0: wanted.
1: Your story that has been trending should be turned into a rom-com for sure. It's Knightley with Jaden Tyler. She lost his number, then he texted 5 minutes before she shut off her old phone forever.
0: Ooh, if that ain't fate, I don't know what is. But what's the backstory on this?
1: So Karen met Matt at a nightclub in 2002. They exchanged numbers. His number didn't save. She searched for him later that night, couldn't find him. She was like, I'm never going to see that guy again. Months later, she bought a new phone with a new number. She transferred everything over and was about to switch off the old phone for good. 5 minutes later, a text came in. It was Matt asking whether she'd ever moved to the area and whether she'd like to get together.
0: What are the odds? I mean, that's the universe at play. Where are they today?
1: They've been together for 24 years. If he would have texted 5-10 minutes later, this relationship never would have happened. They have also 3 children together.
0: I'm definitely here for that movie. That's adorable. What a story.
2: Knightley with Jaden Tyler.
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10: 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It appears by its own numbers, the U.S. government seems insolvent. It's reported that the Treasury shows about $6 trillion in assets and over $47 trillion in liabilities. Add it all up, and it looks like the U.S. owes more than $130 trillion it doesn't have. 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

And this town's lost its faith. Our colors will fade eventually. 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

0: 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All right. Now, we're bringing him to your radio with his latest hit, Earrings. 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

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So if our time is running out, day after day, we'll make the mundane a masterpiece. Oh my, my, oh my, my love, I take one look at you, you're taking me out.

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5: A better life with Dr. Sanjay Gupta.
6: Could the way you think about getting older actually change how you age? 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Yale researcher named Becca Levy found that people who hold positive views about aging live on average 7.5 years longer than those who don't. 7.5 years. That's a bigger impact than quitting smoking. Now, believing it alone isn't magic. As author Nir Eyal puts it in his new book, Beyond Belief, your beliefs become your biology by way of behavior. In other words, if you believe you can grow and get stronger at any age, you are then more likely to eat right, to exercise, and keep learning, and your body reaps those rewards. So the next time you catch yourself saying, I'm too old for this, knock it off. The story you tell yourself and the actions that follow, those things matter far more than you think. I'm Dr. Sanjay Gupta, helping you live a better life.
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0: You may recognize Malcolm Todd from his sold-out tours and viral hit songs, Chest Pain, and Roommates. 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

0: Cruising down I-75 with the volume up. CK 105.5. Well, it's a brand new day. Let's get the show underway. It's Hey Morton. I'm your host, Rick Morton. There's Adina.
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0: Well, you know, listen. Wimbledon has now said no more influencers after Naomi Osaka said she was distracted, justifiably, by some people with like a ring light and their camera in the background trying to get selfies during her Wimbledon match.
1: 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Do it.
0: Oh, yeah. They're right down near the front. And other people watching the tennis match are like, sit down.
2: That's crazy.
0: And they're trying to get their perfect. It's like, sit down. Turns out Wimbledon had invited a bunch of influencers, and they do what they do, and they're annoying. And so Wimbledon said, you know what? We learned our lesson. No more. Now, tennis player Aryna Sabalenka was complaining about something else, wanting a fan to be tossed for affecting her game because they were smoking weed right next to the court.
2: Oh, come on. You can't do that.
0: Listen to this.
3: And focusing on hitting the target.
4: I'm smoking weed, so would you mind, because it's so strong.
1: I don't know if you could hear that at home, but apparently there might be someone smoking a little marijuana.
0: Well, you can say weed.
2: Yeah, you could. Yeah, it's okay.
0: Marijuana. Yeah. Don't have to be so awkward.
1: Marijuana.
0: I was
2: going to say reefer or something.
0: I'm right. Oh, man. Dope.
1: Smoking a little marijuana.
0: Okay.
2: All right.
0: And the fan was like doing that. And it's like, yeah, you probably shouldn't be breathing that in while you're trying to win a tennis match.
2: Yo, that is crazy.
0: It's going to slow you down.
2: Yeah, yeah.
1: Wow.
0: Dude, you're crazy.
2: I like you.
0: Yeah. So, people, you need to stop being so relaxed at tennis.
1: Yeah.
0: I'm sorry. Yeah. Golf is a sport for that.
2: The first thing I thought was, Snoop Dogg?
0: Yeah, right.
2: Is Snoop there?
0: He's looking around like, well, not me. Not me this time. Just for once.
1: So, I have five things that people remember that they did back in the day, and it was normal. That now Gen Z or even Gen Alpha, any younger generation would swear it is made up. Number one, we got to start.

0: So bad, because my dad has a business out in Palm Springs, and even about 6 years ago, the Yellow Pages person came in and going, "Hey, time to renew your ad," and he's like, "Oh, I think I'm done.
1: I'm good. Yeah.
0: Not advertising in the Yellow Pages. Yeah. Thank you. Nice try."
2: Number three, it's kids were very unsupervised. Really, a lot of freedom. You rode bikes. You played outside from morning till dusk. And your parents never called you because you probably didn't have a cell phone and just no adults around. Yeah, really.
0: Show up by nighttime.
1: That's it.
2: Yeah. Yeah. Number four, military bases held open houses. I didn't know this, but people could wander through aircraft, hangars, and other areas pretty much not totally supervised.
0: Oh, I never heard of that.
1: Yeah, I didn't know that.
0: That one sounds... That sounds a little bit extravagant. Idea. Yeah. Any military base is like, come hang out.
1: Right.
0: But maybe.
2: And the last one... People just didn't lock their doors, windows. Everything was just open. Welcome. Come on in. And people are like, what? Can't even imagine doing that today.
0: Yeah, I can't either. I've always grown up with locked doors, but maybe. Yeah.
2: Wow. Yeah.
1: All right, guys. You guys remember about 2 months ago, I think, Rick, you brought up the topic of OJ, and there was a documentary. I mean, a game show where he would do pranks on people. But they were really trying to go undercover and find out if he would squeal on the crimes that he committed, right?
0: Yeah, you got juiced.
1: It was juiced.
0: And they were trying to get him off camera to say, like, yeah, but I did do it.
1: Totally inappropriate, right?
0: Yeah.
1: Well, they did a documentary. It's with HBO Max and ID Network. And it's called OJ Unseen, The Exploitation of Evil. Check this out.
3: The Bronco is one of the major symbols of his wife's murder. He's joking about it.
4: You know, I made this car famous.
5: There's no way anybody with half a brain cell thought a show about OJ Simpson pranking people would be a good idea.
4: You've been juiced.
6: It's been in a vault for 20 years. Until now.
7: Iconic athlete. Trial of the century. He's a fallen star.
8: Let's do our own version of Punked.
4: He's back.
3: How dare you have this double alleged murderer out there pulling wacky hitting camera prank.
9: The prank show was a front to get OJ's confession.
10: You get a few cocktails in this guy and he becomes a chatty Cathy.
11: He started talking about the case.
12: We shouldn't talk about this on camera, but
10: holy shit. Obviously, roll camera.
1: Dude, it's going to be so good. And it's out right now, man.
0: Now, where is it playing?
1: It's on HBO Max and ID Network.
0: Okay.
1: So definitely check it out, dude.
2: Yeah.
0: See if you want to get juiced.
1: Oh, my gosh.
0: Yeah, dude. That's going to be good. Yeah.
1: And he talks a lot. You know he talks a lot.
0: Yeah, he couldn't help because he was so full of himself. He was so excited to be him.
1: And it was also right after the book he put out, like, if I was to do it, this is how I would have done it. Like, come on, guy.
0: Yeah, bro. It's such a tragedy. And you're like, oh, not yet. Not till I weigh in.
1: Right.
0: Jeez.
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0: Whether you're in Grand Blanc or Davison, we've got you covered. CK 105.5.
1: Taylor Swift is giving us all the details behind double meanings in her song. We gotta lock in for this one because it gets deep. But first, Kelly Osbourne is done with LA and has officially actually moved back to the UK with her 3-year-old son, Sydney. After losing, obviously, her dad.
0: I thought for a second you were talking about Kelly Clarkson. I'm like, why'd she move to England? Oh. I thought she liked Tennessee. Oh, Osbourne. So you're like, I'm out of here.
1: Kelly Clarkson.
0: I'm out of nothing. And we're going to UK.
1: What's that?
0: Yeah, she's like, not a good fit. Hello, I'm Kelly Clarkson. God. All right, Kelly Osbourne.
1: She says, you know, after losing her dad and her split from her fiance, Sid Wilson, Kelly says, being home in the UK has changed a lot for me. I've never been a California girl.
0: So. Well, you certainly enjoyed it for a minute.
2: I mean, okay.
0: You guys had a house that looked like Magic Mountain, right? Didn't the backyard look like something out of you would see at a theme park?
2: I just remember they had bad issues with like neighbors trying to hop the fence because it looked so cool.
0: It was cool. It was it looked like a fake TV set. Yeah. With like caves and all that. It was really awesome.
1: Oh my God. Yeah. Taylor Swift's new song, I Knew It, I Knew You, is a hit. And she did it for the Toy Story movie. But Swifties, we have to lock in because Taylor explained some double meanings that she loves to use in her songs. This one in particular. Listen to this.
0: When I say meet, it could mean meet someone or baloney.
1: You know, we're not far off.
3: Sometimes you'll try to have like a double meaning in a line. The first line of the song is, I knew you through the days of the blades of the grass in summer. The word days, it's spelled D-A-Z-E. To think of it as days, D-A-Y-S, you could perceive it as that. But I thought of it as like a childhood days of like you look back and you see this sort of like blurry, beautiful memory that's kind of blurry at the edges. But also there's the added meaning of they're toys. They can only see up to the height of blades of grass.
0: Oh, all right. Well, you know, right. And they're not real. Well, you know what? Good for her to put some effort into it. And some of the movie stuff you hear, it's like, man, you spent 2 seconds on that soundtrack.
1: At least she's not AI-ing it.
0: Yeah, right? You know what? I give her credit for that. Good for you. Thanks for making it deep.
4: Papa John's has named its new CEO. It's the former president of Arby's. Yeah, the former head of Arby's said, I'm excited to finally work in the food industry. So.
1: Hi, Medina. I'm Hey Morton, and that's your Daily Dirt.
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2: Good morning, I'm Matt Barber with your ABC 12 News headlines. Gas prices have jumped both in Michigan and across the country. AAA says Michigan drivers are now paying an average of $4.22 a gallon. That's up 20 cents from yesterday. In Michigan, the highest reported averages are found in Bay County at around $4.32, Tuscola County at $4.31, and Gratiot County at $4.30. The lowest prices being reported in the region, Isabella County at $4.21, Lapeer County at $4.23, and Saginaw County at $4.24. Midland and Genesee counties also averaging $4.24 this morning, with Huron County is sent higher at $4.25. MDOT is planning to add automated speed cameras in work zones. MDOT says the change will help enforce speed limits and safety. The move comes after a law was signed 2 years ago allowing the cameras in construction zones. While some drivers support the change, others worry about privacy. MDOT says fines will only apply to drivers going at least 10 miles per hour over the posted speed limit. A warning will be issued for the first offense with fines for repeated violations. I'm Matt Barber, ABC 12 News on CK105.5.
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14: This is meteorologist Kevin Goff. Expect some scattered rain with a few rumbles of thunder. Temperatures at best in the mid-70s with west-southwest flow at 10 to 15 miles per hour and some gusts over 20. Overnight, partly cloudy, down to the upper 50s to low 60s. We'll see a nice mix of sun and clouds on Thursday. Drier air moves in, courtesy of northwesterly breeze at 5 to 10, with highs back into the mid-70s. We'll see lots of sunshine Friday with highs in the upper 70s.
0: CK105.5. All right, ask us a question and we'll answer it. Just hit us up in the DMs at Hey Morton.
15: Vicky asked Hey Morton, who in the group would you trust to lie to the police for you?
0: Okay, so we need to preface this with a qualifier. Is this because we committed a really heinous crime, or is this like we shoplifted? Because that's different, right?
15: Is okay, it?
0: Yes, it is.
15: Oh.
16: Well, let's go big.
0: Listen, okay.
16: Heinous.
0: All right, so hit and run.
16: Ooh. Okay, I got this.
0: You come and tell us, like, hey, by the way, I hit somebody and I drove off. I don't know what happened to them. And now the police want to talk to us.
16: All right, I got this. Now, this is a compliment, but Rick, your moral policing is way too pristine. I feel like Adina would not only lie to the cops for me, but she'd help me hide the crime. Like, she'd help me sweep it away. Like, it never happened.
0: This is true.
16: Yeah.
0: You're right on that. I want to make a case for myself only to save you. And it's this for this reason. Adina is a spoiler alert machine. And so she would think that she's keeping secrets and she'd be spilling everything.
16: Just to an extent, right?
0: Yes. Well, I heard that the dent on the front of his car was from a parking garage. Wait, like, we never said he had a dent.
16: There was
0: on
16: a
0: his
16: dent.
0: Car.
16: Yeah, what? You're right.
0: And your eyes would get real big and your pulse would start racing. You wouldn't be able to keep a secret to save your life.
15: You know what's interesting? Well, you know what? Sorry, D-Rock. I'm glad you picked me, but I can't pick you. I feel like you would fold under pressure like 1,000% because you'd be like, I don't want to get myself in trouble. Like halfway through, you would just admit, go, I'm sorry. I had to do it. I'm sorry. But Rick, I think you could finesse. You could finesse your way and become like buddy-buddy with the cop and he'd just trust you. He'd be like, yeah, I mean, this guy seems like a stand-up guy. Well, he has no reason to lie.
0: I would just never answer their question.
15: You know?
0: I would reframe their question when they're like, what do you know about the person that got injured from her vehicle? I'm like, I think the question you're trying to ask me, and I'm not sure if this is what you're asking, but I think what you're trying to say is, am I aware of any conversations that happened? And I would tell you I'm not. This is a surprise to me.
15: The cop would give up. He'd be like, yeah, you know what?
0: This guy, oh, you bug.
16: Quit. Yeah. Go home.
15: Yeah. Never mind. Yeah. Never
0: mind. 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

0: 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Let's play Guess Words. D-Rock and Indiana are both raring to go, and Ruben is up first today. Ruben, welcome to Guess Words. Great to have you. Who would you like to play with, D-Rock or Adina? We'll let you choose.
1: I'll go with D-Rock today.
0: All right, cool. Have you played with Adina before?
1: I've never played with anybody. I've played in my car listening. That's about it.
2: That's awesome.
3: Oh,
0: first time caller, first time player, long time listener.
1: Yep, all of the above.
0: Oh, that's awesome. Well, your family, welcome, and let's have some fun. 30 seconds on the clock. Say pass if you get stumped. On your marks, get set, go.
2: An A plus on a report card is a good
1: score, grade.
2: Yes, when you take a picture from the front facing camera of you, it's called a
1: selfie.
2: Yes. A pigeon is a what type of animal?
1: A bird.
2: You always watch on TV a police what? A high speed?
1: High speed chase.
2: Yes. You blank a question.
1: You ask a question.
2: After a performance, you get a round of
1: applause.
2: Yes. This is what you eat cereal out of.
1: Cereal bowl.
0: Oh, cup. You know what? I'm glad you said bowl. That's good.
2: He said a cup, dude. I'm the same way.
0: He's like, anything clean.
2: Oh, you're good. I know, right? Yeah. What you got?
0: I ate cereal out of an aluminum mixing bowl the other day.
2: Oh, wow.
0: Because it was just convenient. And I'm like, I want a lot of cereal.
2: Dude, I've mailed it in and just ate it right out the box. So.
0: Yeah. Well, you know what? Nothing wrong with that. But bowl was the answer. Today you got 6. Pretty good, Ruben, for
2: good
0: first
2: job.
0: Time. Yeah, nice work. You were on it.
1: All right, thanks.
0: Yeah, you bet. So hold on. Claudia is about to play. And Dina and Claudia are going to try to get 7. So stay right where you are. Might be a tie game. Let's see what happens. Claudia, you and Adina have to get 7 to get a win today. I think that could happen.
4: 7. Okay.
0: All right, 30 seconds on the clock. Say pass if you get stumped. On your marks, get set, go.
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3: Opposite of night is?
4: Day.
3: Sour cucumbers are basically what? 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You blank your hair in the middle or to the side?
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3: A person, blank, or thing?
4: Pass.
3: On Halloween, kids say what to get candy?
4: Trick or treat.
3: Opposite of dying is to?
4: Live.
3: You kiss with your?
4: Live.
0: Oh, good. You got a few at the end, so that's good. It wasn't enough to get 7 to win.
4: Yeah.
0: This pickle, well, pickle is the answer. I just gave it away.
2: Or dill.
0: You blank your hair in the middle or on the side? Do you know what that is?
4: Heart, yeah.
0: And then a person, blank, or thing. Do you know what it is?
4: A person, blank, or thing. No.
0: Place. Person, place, or thing.
4: Oh.
0: Yeah.
4: I thought you were too early.
0: Well, we know that, too. We all know.
2: Trust.
0: Too early. But thank you for playing Guess Words here on Hey Morton. It was fun.
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1: Okay, we're about to prank call Tanya. She works at a bookstore, and I'm telling her that I joined a book club to date this girl.
2: Okay.
1: But I don't want to read books. I'd rather just watch a movie the book is about. She gave me a list of books.
3: Oh, my God.
1: Start off with a lie. It's real great. It's our phone prank. The phone, Jibba.
4: Wonderless Books, Tanya, how can I help you?
1: Yeah, Tanya, my name is Rick, and I need your help. I joined a book club, and I'll be honest with you. I wanted to know, I need a list of books that had movies made out of them. And especially if you have, like, romantic stuff, that would be perfect. Do you have a list like that, or is that something you guys have, or do you know anything like that? I would need probably, like, 20 or 30 movies.
4: That's kind of a lot of movies.
1: Yeah.
4: I could tell you some offhand, but we don't make lists like that.
1: Oh, okay. Well, the reason I'm doing it is I am in this book club, and there is a girl, Lisa, who's in there, and I'm not crazy about reading. I'll be straight up with you. So what I'd like to do is be able to stay in the book club, get to know her better, and she loves reading. I don't want her to know that I don't like reading, so I thought if I could just watch the movie, it would just help. I could show up, read the last couple pages of the book, and make it look like. You understand what I'm saying?
4: I understand. I mean, I can give you a couple movie titles, but I don't know if I could give you 20 or 30, but I mean, I can definitely try to help you if you'd like.
1: Yeah, I would appreciate that.
4: Do you mind if I offer you a bit of advice?
1: No, not at all.
4: Well, you know, I mean, if you really like this girl, uh-huh. then maybe you shouldn't start the relationship off on a lie.
1: I'm sorry, what?
4: I don't think you should start your relationship off on a lie.
1: Okay, well, what's the difference between the book and the movie, right?
4: I mean, well, generally, there's a lot of differences between books and movies, but... Well,
1: I would recommend movies to me that are like the book.
4: Yeah, but you're going to start this relationship off with this Lisa, you said her name was. You're going to start it off on a lie. I mean, well, you should just be yourself.
1: I am being myself. I'm interested in her. Look, here's the thing. Are you seeing somebody right now?
4: No, not currently.
1: Okay, exactly.
4: Anybody.
1: I am seeing somebody because I'm willing to do the work it takes to be with this person. And if that means watching a movie because I don't like reading books, I'm willing to do that. That's the sacrifices you make. That's my point. Okay, so it's not a lie.
4: You're
1: it's,
4: willing to lie? You're willing to lie to someone to start a relationship?
1: A lie would be, oh, yeah, I love that book and I never even read it or know anything about it. I'm not lying. I'm saying, oh, yeah, when he saved the dog and they kissed, it just melted me. Right?
4: But that's like lies by association.
1: Okay. Well, I'm just going to say this. Out of the two of us, who has somebody in their future?
2: Oh.
1: Boom. Exactly.
4: I don't think that's fair.
1: You know what?
4: Really, we're not talking about that. You're asking me for help, not right. The other way around.
1: I just called the bookstore asking for help. That's it. I didn't call for lecture.
4: Is that something you can Google?
1: Well, I don't know. Is it?
4: I don't know. Have you tried? Or are you just calling bookstores to
1: I'm calling bookstores to just get some advice. I'm not calling to get a lecture.
4: I'm not giving you a lecture. I'm giving you advice. I'm telling you that you shouldn't start a relationship off on a lie.
1: Okay. Thank you for the advice. Got any movies?
4: Yeah, watch A Walk to Remember. I'm sure it'll make you cry. Who is this? Why are you laughing?
1: I'm sorry. It's Rick. It's the phone, Jimmy. It's a prank call. It's not real. You're on the radio right now.
4: No way. Oh, gosh. Somebody was trying to lie about liking books.
1: You were
4: defensive.
1: Yeah, you were getting very worked up about it. I was like, wow, man, I'm getting a lecture.
4: Man. Oh, man.

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0: 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Tell your smart speaker to play CK105.5. Here's what's trending, what you'll be talking about when you get into work. There's an Arizona woman who says that Doritos owes her $250,000. And to be honest with you, I kind of agree. And the reason they would owe her this money is because Doritos is offering a big prize for their 250th celebration of America.
1: Oh. Okay.
0: She built a 7-foot-tall Statue of Liberty made completely out of Doritos she glued together.
2: You're kidding me.
0: Whoa. Oh, yes. Her name is Gabby Whiting. And here she is talking about it, as well as her very supportive and amazed husband.
3: I mean, I remember drawing as a kid, and I was like, I can draw. But sculpt, that was a different story. 9 bags of Dorito chips. I mean, I thought it was going to be like 50. I thought our bank account was going to go low for it. But 9 bags, 1,500 chips, and this is what it turned out to be.
4: When I got home, I took over, and she was in there just picking up where she left off and to the, gosh, late hours of the night. She was determined, and it was pretty inspiring.
0: You know, I think when you get halfway up and it's going good, you're like, gosh, this is going way better than I thought.
1: I know.
0: Right? This is good. Kids, stay away. If you had pets, definitely they're in the garage.
2: For
0: keep
2: sure.
0: them in the garage.
2: Yeah, yeah, yeah.
0: Imagine coming in and a dog's gnawing on your statue. You're like, oh! And if you look at it, Lady Chipperty, you can look it up as Lady Chipperty. She did an amazing job.
1: That is impressive.
0: It's wildly impressive, isn't it?
1: There's details. How do you make that out of a chip?
0: I know.
1: What?
0: Really? She really did. She nailed it. There's no disputing what it is. You're not like, oh, it looks like Carrot Top. No, it looks like Statue of Liberty. It's amazing. Check it out. If you're a boomer or even a Gen Xer, you probably remember way back when your folks would sit with you at the gate at the airport, maybe even walk you onto the plane. And my dad buckled me in once on my flight before I left. And it was a long time ago, right? Well, the TSA has launched Gateside by TSA PreCheck. It's a new program, and they're doing it in Las Vegas, Los Angeles, San Diego, and Salt Lake City. And it allows you to sit with your loved ones at the gate. Have you done that with your dad?
1: I do that all the time with my dad,
0: But do they? I know they've done it for medical reasons for a long time.
1: Yeah.
0: But they're opening it up to, I think, everybody else now.
1: That's cool.
0: So if you have TSA PreCheck, which is everybody,
2: right?
0: I mean, seems like if you don't have TSA PreCheck, look, time to get off dial up and
2: yeah, for real.
0: Yeah. Yeah.
1: Well, actually, really, you don't need it at this point.
0: I mean, yes. You go through PreCheck screening lane with your ID, and then you get to go sit with your loved one as they get ready to get on the plane, and that really says goodbye.
1: I love that. I'm glad that's back.
2: So old school, dude. Bring it back. Yeah.
1: Yeah.
0: I thought it was nice, too, and I think a lot of it is driven by the fact that they want to sell more concessions.
2: Basically.
1: Well, let's grab a coffee. Okay.
0: Yeah. When I see clothing stores at the airport, I'm like, wow, you guys got like a whole clothing store. What's going on? It's really something. More airports going to get this in the coming months, but I think that's good news.
1: Yeah.
0: So I remember walking a girlfriend to the plane and she's like, all right, take care of that one last hug.
2: Yeah.
0: And that's, she's my wife now.
1: Oh, wow.
0: Yeah. So
5: the USDA is warning that Trader Joe's chicken pilaf may contain rocks. We should have seen this coming. It says right on the package, new boulder flavor.
0: Oh, wow. Save that one, D-Rock.
2: Yep, got it.
0: Need it when you get a kid.
2: Noted.
0: All right, I'm Rick, and now you know what's trending here on Hey Morton.
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0: Everywhere Genesee County goes, the hits go too. CK105.5.
1: You will never believe who just did a cover of a Limp Bizkit song on stage. This is a weird mashup. I'll share it with you in just a minute. But first, well, it turns out new exhibits and huge park expansions are all coming to Dollywood next year, of course, in honor of Dolly Parton. For starters, there will be this new character called the Dreammaker, and she will obviously embody Dolly's passion of dreaming big. So you'll see them walking around the park, I guess. There will also be a new tribute center for fans where you can like sit there and mourn. And then there will also be this mountainside waterfall installed outside of the chapel's front steps, also in, you know,
0: it better be a big waterfall, because if it's not huge and like momentous, you'd be like, dang, man.
1: It's like some trickling water.
0: Yeah, it's like one of those things going into a wishing well. You're like, I don't want that. I want something big and profound. I'm the dream maker. You get away from me.
1: Yeah.
0: I don't know who you are.
2: That's weird.
0: I didn't ask for it.
1: I could almost, when I heard about that character, all I could think is people are going to think that she didn't really die and it's just her also dressed up. You know, like I could see the conspiracy theory.
2: Oh, boy.
0: Yeah, let her be dead. It's okay.
1: I know.
0: Yeah.
1: This is a wild mashup. This artist got on stage to surprise her own fans by showing up like she's straight from the 90s. Super like rock and roll and just tough looking. She's wearing a backwards hat, some leather, and sings the cover of Limp Bizkit's Break Stuff.
0: If you're not familiar with it, let's recap for people that are like, all right, fat lip.
1: So listen to this and then see if you could even spot who it is.
0: JoJo Siwa. Definitely. Still got like the side pony.
2: Eddie Dave. Yeah.
0: All right.
1: It is Carrie Underwood.
0: What?
2: Yeah. Oh. Why? Like, yes. Why?
1: She's not partying right now.
0: Which goes to show, even Carrie Underwood's bored of Carrie Underwood.
2: Yeah.
0: All right.
2: I want to try something different tonight.
0: Yeah. I want to do something fun and interesting, not sing my songs. I get to see it. Probably still perfect makeup, though. Perfect clothes. Yeah, 100%. All right, well, she went for it.
1: She did.
0: Yeah.
1: Wow.
3: U.S. News and World Report has released its annual ranking of America's best universities, with Princeton coming in first. And when they heard the news, Princeton students partied deep into the afternoon.
1: I'm Medina on Hay Morton, and that's your Daily Dirt.
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2: Good morning, I'm Matt Barber with your ABC 12 News headlines. Gas prices have jumped both in Michigan and across the country. AAA says Michigan drivers are now paying an average of $4.22 a gallon. That's up 20 cents from yesterday. In Michigan, the highest reported averages are found in Bay County at around $4.32, Tuscola County at $4.31, and Gratiot County at $4.30. The lowest prices being reported in the region, Isabella County at $4.21, Lapeer County at $4.23, and Saginaw County at $4.24. Midland and Genesee counties also averaging $4.24 this morning, with Huron County is sent higher at $4.25. MDOT is planning to add automated speed cameras in work zones. MDOT says the change will help enforce speed limits and safety. The move comes after a law was signed 2 years ago allowing the cameras in construction zones. While some drivers support the change, others worry about privacy. MDOT says fines will only apply to drivers going at least 10 miles per hour over the posted speed limit. A warning will be issued for the first offense with fines for repeated violations. I'm Matt Barber, ABC 12 News on CK105.5.
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14: This is meteorologist Kevin Goff. Expect some scattered rain with a few rumbles of thunder. Temperatures at best in the mid-70s with west-southwest flow at 10 to 15 miles per hour and some gusts over 20. Overnight partly cloudy down to the upper 50s to low 60s. We'll see a nice mix of sun and clouds on Thursday. Drier air moves in courtesy of northwesterly breeze at 5 to 10 with highs back into the mid-70s. We'll see lots of sunshine Friday with highs in the upper 70s.
0: 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Please ask us any question you have because we will answer it here on Hey Morton.
15: Jonathan asked, Hey Morton, what's something you think you could beat a professional at with absolutely no training?
0: Oh my gosh.
16: This is wild.
0: D-Rock thought he could be a hockey goalie.
15: What?
0: Yeah. He thought, that. I'm really big and I can take up a lot of the
16: just
0: net.
16: Just take up space. Yeah.
0: I don't think it's that hard.
16: Just get wide. Yeah. You could block everything.
0: Remember that? You're like, I think I'd do pretty good at that. Yeah. I could probably play in the majors. I'm like, I think there's more to it. But I think it's flexible.
16: Being on ice skates, you know, it's slippery. So, yeah that part. You don't really account for that.
0: Okay, so.
16: All right. Me, like every other armchair athlete that watches football at night or on the weekends, I think I could get a first down. I think if it was fourth and goal, I could get across that line and I could score.
0: How would you do it?
16: I would just like bowling ball through a line of people. I don't know. Honestly, I didn't really think about that far. I really didn't get
0: you
16: that
0: didn't
16: far.
0: No strategy, just desire.
16: Like, you know, when you watch the sport, you think, man, these guys just fall forward and then boom, they got it. I think I could do that. I think I'm tall enough. I think I'm big enough. I think I could just extend my arms and cross the goal line. Like, no problem. Just fall forward. No problem.
0: You watch it and you're like, I would have just jumped over everyone.
16: Totally.
0: Like, yeah.
16: I know.
0: Work like that.
16: Clearly, these gentlemen work very hard and they're very athletic and they're superhumans, which I am not. But I really think I could.
0: Change your mind. Sure you can. All right. What about you, Dina?
15: I'm just as delusional. I believe wholeheartedly that I could be a discus thrower in track and field.
16: Ooh.
15: You go wee, wee, wee, and then you throw it. You just spin 2-3 times and then throw it out there.
0: What do you think would be the hard part of it?
15: Honestly, no part. I think it's pretty easy. I don't know why they make such a big deal out of it.
0: I think the hard part of that is you get so dizzy. You're spinning to create centrifugal force, right? For that thing to fly out of your hand. So the faster you spin, obviously, the further it's going to go.
15: Yeah.
0: But knowing during that spin that your foot is about to touch the guard and that's when you should launch it, I think it's very hard to do.
16: Yeah, you're like a gyroscope, basically. Yeah.
0: Yeah.
15: Well, maybe I need a larger circle.
0: Can you imagine? You just keep going. You're like Britney Spears in her foyer. You're just getting sick. You're like, I don't feel good.
16: Now you're getting G-forces.
0: I need to stop. You want to know what mine is? I think I could make a museum quality piece of sculpture out of like clay, not marble. Marble I would chip apart and it would just be a stub and I'd be like, dang it, went too far. Can you glue it?
16: It broke.
0: Yes, but with like clay, I think I could make a really cool, like, you know, like a stretched out man or something. Not anatomically perfect, like abstract, like blocks and, you know what I mean?
16: Okay, yeah. Yes. Yeah. Listen, there are artists. Abstract?
0: Wait a minute. Have you never looked at a sculpture and been like, that doesn't look that hard?
15: Yeah, you're right.
0: Everybody has.
16: Like, that's a top hat?
0: Yeah. You're like, this is $17,000
16: right.
0: for this.
16: Yeah.
0: All right. I could do it.
16: What's the guy that does the splatter art? All of them, basically, right?
0: Right. Oh. Jackson Pollock. Yeah, like, exactly. Oh, look at the emotion. I'm like, I think that's more hype than truth, right?
16: Right, right.
0: Yes. I think I could get in the art game. In fact, you know what? I'm going to do that. I think it's expensive to bronze something, though. I think to pay to have something bronzed is expensive.
16: Oh, bro, we'll get spray paint.
0: I think you can spray paint clay.
16: Get some Rust-Oleum. We'll get
0: like, did you spray paint clay?
16: Yeah, some Rust-Oleum.
17: Wrapped it in foil first.
16: Yeah.
0: I think I could, though. I really think I could put some in a museum and people would be like, that's provoking.
15: Wow.
0: You're officially locked in. 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

0: 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On Wednesdays, we play a game where all you have to do is beat Adina at basic trivia. We call it playing today is Tano. Tano, how are you?
1: Good morning. Good. How are you?
0: Good. Would you let D-Rock play on your behalf, or do you want to do it yourself?
1: No, yeah, he could play for me.
0: Not today.
2: Not today, brother.
0: Sorry. Tano, I've got 10 questions. I've got 30 seconds, and I'm going to ask you those questions to see how well you know general trivia. Adina will be out of the room. We'll compile your scores, give you the correct answers on the ones you missed, and then we'll bring her back in, and we'll ask her the same questions and compare scores. So let's get things underway. This is fun today, Adina.
3: Okay.
0: All right. See how you do. There she goes. All right, Tano. Remember, a good strategy is to say pass if you get stumped, okay?
1: Got it. Okay.
0: On your marks, get set, go. Name a movie with astronauts in it.
1: Apollo 13.
0: Michelin stars rate what type of business?
1: Restaurants.
0: What city is surrounded by water?
1: Ooh. Pass.
0: Name a branch of government.
1: Judicial.
0: What store sells furniture that can be found on a farm?
1: Ooh. Store furniture that's on the farm. Tractor Supply.
0: No. All right, so out of five, you got three. Not bad. Pottery Barn was the answer. Pottery Barn. Yeah. it's a trick question. Name a branch of government. You got judicial. A city surrounded by water is Venice. Venice, is surrounded by water. Michelin stars rate what type of business? Restaurant. You got that right. And Apollo 13 is a great answer. Gravity, Interstellar, Armageddon, all movies with astronauts in it. So really good. So out of five, you got three today. Let's bring Adina back in. Your quick answers are going to give her confidence that she's going to do really well. I'm not sure. Yeah. All right. Adina, Tano, out of five, got three right.
3: Okay. Average. Maybe above average.
0: All right. Well, we'll see. I mean, whatever you rank him, if you don't beat him, that puts you next step down. So.
3: Yeah.
0: All right. All right. Tano, listen in. Let's see how you do. 30 seconds on the clock. Say pass if you get stumped. On your marks, get set, go. Name a movie with astronauts in it.
3: Interstellar.
0: What Michelin stars rate what type of business?
3: Restaurants.
0: Name a city surrounded by water.
3: San Francisco?
0: Name a branch of government.
3: The judicial.
0: How many pennies come from a $5 bill?
3: Pass.
0: What store sells furniture that could be found on a farm?
3: Barnes and Noble. It's all I can think of. Dang it. What?
0: I got one of the questions out of order, but you still... I got them all in, so...
3: Pottery Barn, huh?
0: Pottery Barn.
3: Dang it.
0: Yep. You got Interstellar. That was right. Michelin stars is right. City surrounded by water is Venice. Surrounded, not bordered.
3: Yeah.
0: Yes. Branch of government, judicial, you got that right.
3: Okay.
0: So it's a tie game today, 3-3. So I'd say average. Average,
3: right.
0: Adina. Yeah. How many pennies come from a $5 bill?
3: I don't know.
0: Tano, how many?
1: 500.
3: Oh, okay.
0: That seems really, really... D-Rock's laughing. Why are you laughing so hard?
2: Because it was like the easiest question ever.
0: I know.
2: Like, nope.
3: Yeah. You want me to do math? Forget it.
2: But then said Barnes & Noble.
0: I buy my furniture at Barnes & Noble.
2: Oh, man.
0: You do? How? Yeah, I like tiny chairs in the kids' department. That's old, you know, tiny chair and tables. Well, I shop at Barnes & Noble.
2: Oh, dude.
0: All right, well, listen, it's a tie game today. And so, what we're going to do is we're going to ask you to answer a tiebreaker.
3: Okay.
0: Here's how this works. I'm going to ask the question. First person to know the answer, yell out your name. First person to yell out their name, I'll call on you. And all you have to do is answer within 5 seconds. Get it right, you win. Get it wrong, your opponent wins. Here we go. You ready, Tano?
1: Yep.
0: All right. Merlin was known for being what?
3: Adina.
1: Tano.
0: Adina.
3: A fish.
2: What?
1: No.
2: What?
1: Tano.
0: Tano, just give us the answer, Tano. You already won.
4: Magician.
0: A magician.
3: Yes. Oh.
2: Merlin the magician.
0: You're thinking of Marlin.
2: Marlin. Yeah. Even then, she's like, Marlon Wayans.
0: An actor.
4: Marlon Wayans.
0: He's an actor. He's in Scary Movie. No, not Marlon. Oh. Merlin. Oh. Merlin the Magician.
2: No. I'm archiving this.
3: I don't know what this is.
0: Merlin the Magician?
3: Yeah.
4: The Wizard Sleeve.
0: Yeah.
3: The what? I have no...
0: Tano, tell her who Merlin is.
4: He's a fictional character from cartoons and books.
2: Yeah. He stayed in his tower.
4: Arthur, King Arthur. Yeah.
0: Merlin the Magician.
3: I've never seen or heard of this man before. Dang.
0: That's how you win. Exploit.
2: Maybe she does need to go to Barnes & Noble.
0: Yeah, maybe. I haven't spent enough time there yet. Beat the bitch.
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0: All the hits and none of the potholes. CK 105.5. We're about to prank call Stan. He works at a pet store. I'm going to call him and go, hey, what kind of food do you have for like a common house fly?
1: What?
2: Fly?
0: I'm going to try and convince him I've had a pet fly come visit me every day for like two or three months now. Oh man, it's our phone prank. The phone, Jibba.
3: Hey, Pat, Stan speaking.
0: Yeah, Stan, hi, this is Rick. I got a question for you. Do you guys carry food for flies?
3: You mean like flies, house flies?
0: But, well, I guess, yeah. I have a stray that came in, and for the last couple months, he's been basically just landing on my toast in the morning.
3: I was just going to, wait, we don't carry any food for flies.
0: You don't carry food for house flies? Do you know where I could get some?
3: Not that I'm aware of. I'm having a little trouble understanding you. Are you just talking a regular wild fly?
0: Yeah, he's right? A stray. He just came in off from outdoors, I guess.
3: I don't believe anyone carries food for flies.
0: Really?
3: Where do you see this fly?
0: In the mornings, like in the mornings when I'm having my toast, he always comes over and he'll land like right on the jam. And at first I shoot it away, but then after about a month, I was like, boy, this guy's persistent. By the second month, I'll make a little tiny piece of toast and put jam on it. And he never seems to eat the toast, but like the jam, he'll sit there and fly away, and then he'll come back and have some more, and then he'll come back and have some more. And I've been giving him that. I don't know if that's what's good for him. I can't imagine sugar and fruit pectin's good every day. So I'm thinking maybe I could get something to feed him, something a little more substantial.
3: Are you keeping this fly in the jar or something? Is this?
0: No. He just flies around the house. Mostly he's over in the windowsill with his friends. But the funny thing is, I will go over to the windowsill, and after a couple of days, he's worn them all out. And they're all dead in the windowsill. And there he is, just living his best life. He's a persistent bugger.
3: And you're saying this has been going on for months?
0: Probably about 2.5, maybe even 3 months from the time he first started coming around. Yeah,
3: I don't really know how to break it to you, but the average housefly is not going to last or live longer than roughly 30 days.
0: No, not this guy. Do you want me to describe him to you?
3: No. You don't have to describe him to me. What I think is happening is you're getting new flies coming.
0: I don't think so, because those flies are all dying. I have to, in fact, when he's not around, I will take the vacuum and suction him out of the windowsill. Next thing you know, next day, there he is flying around the windowsill, and he'll get a couple friends, and they're all hanging out.
3: I don't think so. I think the fly you're seeing is probably a dead fly that's been there from the other day, but I hate to break it to you, flies aren't going to live past 30 days.
0: I'm telling you, little Gilbert, he doesn't look like the other flies. Like I said, do you want me to describe him? Maybe that will help. Maybe there's a certain species that lasts longer.
3: You might want to Google it, but no fly is going to live past 30 days.
0: So you're telling me that little Gilbert is dead, and then I sucked him up into... I sucked him up in a vacuum.
3: Gilbert! Hey, is this for real?
0: I'm sorry. I can't. No, Stan. God. I'm just joking. It's a prank call. It's the phone, Jibba. It's Rick.
3: I knew it, man. Man, I was about to say, man.
0: I couldn't keep the tears going.
3: Oh man.
0: Oh.
3: All right, I gotta go.
0: All right, Stan. Take care, man. Thanks for being on the phone, Jim.
3: That was a good one. Have a good day.
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1: There are things that take place in society that we either need to accept or reject.
0: I agree with that.
1: Normalize or not, there's a list of things, and I would like to go down them and just get a vote. Just
0: accept or abhor.
1: I know, right? I was trying to come up with different ones.
0: It's not easy. Yeah, we can go down that. Believe or project.
1: Right.
0: All right, so let's go through this list of things that we are either going to say, you know what, we can accept that.
1: Yeah.
0: It's not perfect, but life isn't perfect. We accept it. And some things like, no, hell no, we're not putting up with that.
1: Absolutely not.
0: And I want to welcome to the show Joey. We haven't had her for a while, and I miss her
1: Joey!
0: So bad. Joey!
1: What's up?
2: Hey! Good morning. How are you guys?
0: Really
2: I'm
0: good.
2: Back.
0: That's good. Here's why you're on the show today. Because we want a strong opinion alongside of D-Rock and Adina. We want to know what you think of these things that we are either going to accept or reject. And we must do it as a group. So, D-Rock, okay. Number one.
1: All right, number one is wear pajamas everywhere.
0: No, reject.
3: Oh, reject.
2: No. Get out of here. We're going to wear pajamas everywhere if we're all invited to the same sleepover.
0: Thank you.
1: All right, the second one. Send voice notes.
0: What's voice notes?
1: You know when you record audio?
2: I am all about it.
0: Yeah, I am too. I like
2: love it.
1: When you record audio and send it to somebody instead of text?
2: Yes, you have a busy day and you can't really.

0: absolutely. Here's why. If you're married or you have a child, you absolutely want to know. When my wife goes out to dinner with her friends, she shares her location on the way home.
1: It's a safety precaution.
0: So that way I know where she is in case something happens. I know the last place.
2: I mean, yeah. Besides the safety thing, I don't know. It's a little overbearing. Like, oh, you got to know where I am. Why?
0: Because what I care about you. That's why.
2: We've existed in relationships like before.
3: It is. I get it. It's like toxic. It's like for people that are in toxic relationships and they're always checking your location. But I totally think like D-Rock and Morton are right that like it's for safety precautions. Like if something were to happen, you want to know where they are. But people abuse it. I think people definitely abuse it. Some people definitely go too far with it.
0: I share mine with my wife all the time. You know why? Because I'm always where I need to be. I'm never where I don't.
3: Okay.
0: Yeah. I'm never. I don't care. It's like, why were you in that parking garage for an hour? Because Dad's tired.
1: Boom.
0: That's why. Okay, it was dark.
2: It was nap time.
0: Yeah.
1: All right, moving on. All right, eat at restaurants alone.
0: Oh, yes.
1: I'm so down for
3: normalize
1: that.
3: It.
0: Love it.
1: Normalize it.
0: Yes,
1: dude.
0: It's so nice. You're on your phone. You're eating some moons over my hammy.
1: Yes.
0: It's the best.
1: No judgment. All right.
0: That's a yes.
1: Yes, okay. All right, moving on. Going to the movies alone.
0: Yep.
2: Now, we should normalize it.
3: I can't, guys.
2: Oh,
3: I can't.
1: What?
3: Because I'm a talker.
0: Yep.
3: And I'm like, oh, no. Get out of there. What are you doing? And I can't do that by myself because then I sound schizophrenic.
1: Oh, you're there with the commentary. Got it.
0: You need some to absorb your lack of silence.
1: Right, right.
0: Oh, man.
3: Exactly.
1: And I don't know how many people here do this, but putting your phone on D&D.
2: Oh, yeah. The do not disturb. It's like, or just don't pick up. That's the
0: no
2: same
0: thing.
3: I have no problem if I text you and it's on Do Not Disturb. It's like, do you want to text me? Yes, I will text it again. Yes, I will text you again.
2: But they say, like, do you want to nudge the person? I'm like, yeah, nudge.
3: Yeah,
1: don't you get a little irritated when you see the crescent moon, like, on their text? You're like, what do you mean? What's going on here?
3: What are you sleeping?
1: I'm trying to talk.
3: At 1 in the afternoon? Get up.
0: Imagine a day with Joey. You're like, hey, wake up. We got to go to the movie so I can tell you about it while it's on.
3: Right, so I can ask you what's happening during the movie when you go back.
1: Have you seen it yet? You're like, all right, coming in at number 7, together but sleeping in separate beds.
0: Yes.
3: Interesting.
0: Yes.
3: Throw it back old school.
0: I'll tell you why. Because that means if you're in the bed with the person, you know what the reason is. I would say probably one day a week I sleep in the guest room.
1: You know what?
0: It's the best sleep. No one interrupts it. There's nothing else going on. You just get really good sleep.
1: And I look, you can tell by my voice. When I sleep, I'm a lumberjack because I'm sawing trees down. She'll appreciate me more if she didn't have to deal with that. So yeah, separate beds.
3: 1,000%, because I will stare at you. Like if my eyes are going to wake you up.
0: Oh, really?
3: And then in the morning, I piss off. Oh, you had a great morning, D-Rock? Why? You got your full 8 hours? Must be nice. Yeah, in your own room.
1: Exactly.
3: I get it.
0: Well, sorry, I was tired. I tried to take a nap during the movie, but you wouldn't shut up.
1: Right. All right, number 8. Staying friends with an ex.
2: No. Oh, no. You reject.
1: No. That's out of here.
2: Yeah.
1: All right. Moving right along. Number 9.
3: You broke up for a reason, so the friendship dies with it.
1: Mm-hmm. This is cringe. Having a work wife or a work husband.
2: No.
0: That's
1: don't do
0: out.
1: It.
3: Toxic.
1: Yep. This one is so important these days, especially now. Googling someone before your first date.
2: Normalize it.
1: Yes, we got to normalize
2: that. I feel like we should be paying a service. Like, for $2.99 a month, you get to do a background check, a really light one. On any potential date, because, man.
3: Googling? Guys, take it to my level. I will find your credit score. Googling? Come on.
1: What?
3: That's like checking out your Facebook. I have friends that will, like, find out who your third grade teacher is. I'm going in knowing your second cousin when they got married and when the quinceañera. I mean, I guess you could normalize Googling, but normalize talking to the leader of your livelihood.
1: Background checks, man.
0: Wow, that is gangster. Yeah. Wow, Joey. Okay, we're asking you,
3: I need a live screen. Give me your fingerprints.
0: What kind of DNA scan?
2: Oh,
0: what, you're 23andMe? We're asking you what these are things we should either normalize or no. These are things we accept or reject.
1: Yes.
0: So here we go.
1: What else you got? Anybody else got anything?
0: Oh, I didn't know.
1: That was your list. I'm sorry. That was
0: you're supposed to finish like it's a thing.
1: I'm sorry, man. Yeah. That was the final one because it's such a big deal with the. What's his name?
0: I've got one.
3: The speakerphone.
0: I've got one. Okay. We'll wrap up with this. Normalize just ending a list or letting everyone know.
1: I did.
3: Just cliffhanger. I love
1: did.
3: Anxiety.

0: You didn't go like, and last but not least.
1: I was like,
0: least.
1: Something that we should all be doing right now, especially right now.
2: Come on.
1: Whatever.
2: We're on such a roll.
0: Yeah.
1: Wow. Was it getting bone chilling?
0: It was bone chilling for sure. Joey, thank you. Love you.
3: Thank you guys so much. It was so much fun.
0: Take care. Bye.
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1: An old interview of Jennifer Lawrence is back in the spotlight because everyone wants to know who was she talking about. I'll share all the juicy details in just a minute. But first, the other day marked 20 years since the crocodile hunter Steve Irwin died. He was pierced in the chest by a stingray while filming. And then the man behind the camera, much of the time, his name is Justin Lyons, and Justin sat down with 60 Minutes to talk about that moment in detail. Listen to this.
2: We chatted about the final shot, which would be the opening shot, because by now the stingray was calm. It had buried itself in the sand. I said, we'll start this thing. You go around behind it and swim up behind it. He swims over the top of it. It doesn't move, but as he's directly over the top of it and started stabbing madly towards him with its tail, he came jumping up out of the water, screaming, and the water around him is now full of blood. And he screamed out, it's punctured me lung. Dragged Steve into the boat. He's conscious, and he says to me, looks me right in the eye, and he says, I'm dying.
0: Wow.
1: Dang, dude.
0: And that's a guy who had more optimism than anyone.
3: Right.
1: Yeah.
3: Right?
0: He's like, this guy's not going to bite me.
1: Oh, yeah.
0: You're like, I think he might. No.
1: Come on. Oh, my God.
0: Yeah, that's too bad.
1: Yeah, how heavy. Dude. Just in a boat ride.
0: I'm dying.
1: Yeah. Oh, wow.
0: Yep. And that's chills. Tough, you know, because he knows he had a little daughter.
3: True.
0: Yeah. It's got to be tough. I mean, I just think of myself how... If I were dying, thinking about who's gonna protect her in the world.
1: Yeah.
0: Ay, ay, ay.
1: This old interview of Jennifer Lawrence is back in the spotlight because everyone wants to know, who is she talking about? In the interview, Jennifer was talking about how comfortable she felt filming intimate scenes with Robert Pattinson for their movie, Die My Love. She was giving him a lot of praise, and she said he was not pervy, and there was never any weird sexual tension between us or anything like that. Unlike other people she's worked with. She said a lot of male actors get offended if you don't want to sleep with them. And then the punishments start. She didn't obviously name names or explain what these punishments are, but everyone wants to know, who in the world is she talking about? Because when it comes to like romantic roles, she has been partnered up with Bradley Cooper, Chris Pratt, Liam Hemsworth, and Josh Hutcherson. It's not a really long list. So who out of those?
0: Well, the punishments weren't on the eyes, that's for sure. Well, you know what? She's probably not naming names because they perhaps aren't co-stars. Could be people she worked with on the production that thought that they should have a shot since they're giving her, right? Writers.
1: Mm-hmm. Yeah.
0: Could be producers or directors. Or maybe it's someone she worked with in movies we don't know about.
1: Oh, yeah, I mean.
0: Could be.
1: Oh, man.
0: But you know what else? Is the punishments, and we've all been in situations where you end up with a punishment that's not direct. You can't, if you came out and said, you're doing this, they go, no, I'm not. And there's plausible deniability.
3: Yeah.
0: And so it's hard to label whoever with whatever punishment, because how do you prove it?
1: I know.
0: Yeah, you're not getting the same amount of lines, or right?
1: Yeah.
0: Yeah.
1: Wow.
0: Yikes.
4: Authorities in Massachusetts recently arrested two people who allegedly stole more than $2,000 worth of clothing from a TJ Maxx store. So, all of it?
1: I'm Medina. I'm Hay Morton. And that's your Daily Dirt.
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2: Good morning, I'm Matt Barber with your ABC 12 News headlines. Gas prices have jumped both in Michigan and across the country. AAA says Michigan drivers are now paying an average of $4.22 a gallon. That's up 20 cents from yesterday. In Michigan, the highest reported averages are found in Bay County at around $4.32, Tuscola County at $4.31, and Gratiot County at $4.30. The lowest prices being reported in the region, Isabella County at $4.21, Lapeer County at $4.23, and Saginaw County at $4.24. Midland and Genesee counties also averaging $4.24 this morning, with Huron County is sent higher at $4.25. MDOT is planning to add automated speed cameras in work zones. MDOT says the change will help enforce speed limits and safety. The move comes after a law was signed 2 years ago allowing the cameras in construction zones. While some drivers support the change, others worry about privacy. MDOT says fines will only apply to drivers going at least 10 miles per hour over the posted speed limit. A warning will be issued for the first offense with fines for repeated violations. I'm Matt Barber, ABC 12 News on CK105.5.
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18: This is meteorologist Kevin Goff. Expect some scattered rain with a few rumbles of thunder. Temperatures at best in the mid-70s with west-southwest flow at 10 to 15 miles per hour and some gusts over 20. Overnight partly cloudy, down to the upper 50s to low 60s. We'll see a nice mix of sun and clouds on Thursday. Drier air moves in, courtesy of northwesterly breeze at 5 to 10 with highs back into the mid-70s. We'll see lots of sunshine Friday with highs in the upper 70s.
0: Cruising down I-75 with the volume up. CK 105.5. All right, ask us a question and we'll answer it. Just hit us up in the DMs at Hey Morton.
19: Vicky asked Hey Morton, who in the group would you trust to lie to the police for you?
0: Okay, so we need to preface this with a qualifier. Is this because we committed a really heinous crime, or is this like we shoplifted? Because that's different, right?
19: Is okay, it? So,
0: yes, it is.
19: Oh.
20: Well, let's go big.
0: Listen, okay.
20: Heinous.
0: All right. So hit and run.
20: Ooh. Okay. I got this.
0: You come and tell us, like, hey, by the way, I hit somebody and I drove off. I don't know what happened to them. And now the police want to talk to us.
20: All right. I got this. Now, this is a compliment, but Rick, your moral policing is way too pristine. I feel like Adina would not only lie to the cops for me, but she'd help me hide the crime. Like, she'd help me sweep it away. Like, it never happened.
0: This is true.
20: Yeah.
0: You're right on that. I want to make a case for myself only to save you. And it's this for this reason. Adina is a spoiler alert machine. And so she would think that she's keeping secrets and she'd be spilling everything.
20: Just to an extent, right?
0: Yes. Well, I heard that the dent on the front of his car was from a parking garage. Wait, like, we never said he had a
20: dent.
0: There
20: was
0: on
20: a
0: his
20: dent.
0: Car.
20: Yeah. What? You're right.
0: And your eyes would get real big and your pulse would start racing. You wouldn't be able to keep a secret to save your life.
19: You know what's interesting? Well, you know what? Sorry, D-Rock. I'm glad you picked me, but I can't pick you. I feel like you would fold under pressure like 1,000% because you'd be like, I don't want to get myself in trouble. Like halfway through, you would just admit, go, I'm sorry. I had to do it. I'm sorry. But Rick, I think you could finesse. You could finesse your way and become like buddy-buddy with the cop and he'd just trust you. He'd be like, I mean, this guy seems like a stand-up guy. Well, he has no reason to lie.
0: I would just never answer their question.
19: You know?
0: I would reframe their question when they're like, what do you know about the person that got injured from her vehicle? I'm like, I think the question you're trying to ask me, and I'm not sure if this is what you're asking, but I think what you're trying to say is, am I aware of any conversations that happened? And I would tell you I'm not. This is a surprise to me.
19: The cop would give up. He'd be like, yeah, you know what?
0: This guy, oh, you bug.
20: Quit, go home. Yeah. Never mind.
19: Yeah. Never mind.
0: Whether you're in Grand Blanc or Davison, we've got you covered. CK 105.5.

0: 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Let's play Guess Words. D-Rock and Indiana are both raring to go, and Ruben is up first today. Ruben, welcome to Guess Words. Great to have you. Who would you like to play with, D-Rock or Adina? We'll let you choose.
1: I'll go with D-Rock today.
0: All right, cool. Have you played with Adina before?
1: I've never played with anybody. I've played in my car, listening. That's about it.
2: That's awesome.
3: Oh,
0: first-time caller, first-time player, long-time listener.
1: Long-time, yep, all of the above.
0: Oh, that's awesome. Well, your family, welcome, and let's have some fun. 30 seconds on the clock. Say pass if you get stumped. On your marks, get set, go.
2: An A-plus on a report card is a good...
1: score, grade.
2: Yes, when you take a picture from the front-facing camera of you, it's called a...
1: A face, selfie.
2: Yes. A pigeon is a what type of animal?
1: A bird. Bird.
2: You always watch on TV a police what? A high speed?
1: High speed chase.
2: Yes. You blank a question.
1: You ask a question.
2: After a performance, you get a round of?
1: Applause.
2: Yes. This is what you eat cereal out of.
1: A bowl, cereal bowl.
0: Oh, cup. You know what? I'm glad you said bowl. That's good.
2: He said a cup, dude. I'm the same way.
0: He's like, anything clean.
2: No, you're good. I know, right? Yeah. What you got?
0: I ate cereal out of an aluminum mixing bowl the other day.
2: Oh, wow.
0: Because it was just convenient. And I'm like, I want a lot of cereal.
2: Dude, I've mailed it in and just ate it right out the box. So.
0: Yeah. Well, you know what? Nothing wrong with that. But bowl was the answer. Today you got 6. Pretty good, Ruben, for
2: good
0: first
2: job.
0: Time. Yeah, nice work. You were on it.
1: All right, thanks.
0: Yeah, you bet. So hold on. Claudia is about to play. And Dina and Claudia are going to try to get 7. So stay right where you are. Might be a tie game. Let's see what happens. Claudia, you and Adina have to get 7 to get a win today. I think that could happen.
4: 7. Okay.
0: All right. 30 seconds on the clock. Say pass if you get stumped. On your marks, get set, go.
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3: 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You blank your hair in the middle or to the side?
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3: Opposite of dying is to?
4: Live.
3: You kiss with your?
4: Lips.
0: Ah, good. You got a few at the end, so that's good. It wasn't enough to get 7 to win.
4: Yeah.
0: This pickle, well, pickle is the answer. I just gave it
2: away. Or Bill?
0: You blank your hair in the middle or on the side? Do you know what that is?
4: Heart, yeah.
0: Heart, yeah. And then a person, blank, or thing. Do you know what it is?
4: A person, blank, or thing. No.
0: Place. Person, place, or thing.
4: Oh.
0: Yeah.
4: I thought you were too early.
0: Well, we know that, too. We all know.
2: Trust.
0: Too early. But thank you for playing Guess Words here on Hey Morton. It was fun.
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1: Okay, we're about to prank call Tanya. She works at a bookstore, and I'm telling her that I joined a book club to date this girl.
2: Okay,
1: but I don't want to read books. I'd rather just watch a movie the book is about. She give me a list of books.
3: Oh my god!
1: Start off with a lie. Oh great! It's our phone prank. The phone, Jibba.
4: Wonderless Books, Tanya, how can I help you?
1: Yeah, Tanya, my name is Rick, and I need your help. I joined a book club, and I'll be honest with you. I wanted to know, I need a list of books that had movies made out of them. And especially if you have, like, romantic stuff, that would be perfect. Do you have a list like that, or is that something you guys have, or do you know anything like that? I would need probably, like, 20 or 30 movies.
4: That's kind of a lot of movies. Yeah. I could tell you some offhand, but we don't make lists like that.
1: Oh, okay. Well, the reason I'm doing it is I am in this book club, and there is a girl, Lisa, who's in there, and I'm not crazy about reading. I'll be straight up with you. So what I'd like to do is be able to stay in the book club, get to know her better, and she loves reading. I don't want her to know that I don't like reading, so I thought if I could just watch the movie, it would just help. I could show up, read the last couple pages of the book, and make it look like. You understand what I'm saying?
4: I understand. I mean, I can give you a couple movie titles, but I don't know if I could give you 20 or 30, but I mean, I can definitely try to help you if you'd like.
1: Yeah, I would appreciate that.
4: Do you mind if I offer you a bit of advice?
1: No, not at all.
4: Well, you know, I mean, if you really like this girl, then maybe you shouldn't start the relationship off on a lie.
1: I'm sorry, what?
4: I don't think you should start your relationship off on a lie.
1: Okay, well, what's the difference between the book and the movie, right?
4: I mean, well, generally, there's a lot of differences between books and movies, but
1: I would recommend movies to me that are like like the book.
4: Yeah, but you're going to start this relationship off with this Lisa, you said her name was. You're going to start it off on a lie. I mean, well, you should just be yourself.
1: I am being myself. I'm interested in her. Look, here's the thing. Are you seeing somebody right now?
4: No, I'm not currently.
1: Okay, exactly. I am seeing somebody because I'm willing to do the work it takes to be with this person. And if that means watching a movie because I don't like reading books, I'm willing to do that. That's the sacrifices you make. That's my point. So basically, it's not a lie.
4: You're willing to lie? You're willing to lie to someone to start a relationship?
1: A lie would be, oh, yeah, I love that book and I never even read it or know anything about it. I'm not lying. I'm saying, oh, yeah, when he saved the dog and they kissed, it just melted me. Right?
4: But that's like lies by association.
1: Okay. Well, I'm just going to say this. Out of the two of us, who has somebody in their future?
2: Oh,
1: boom. Exactly.
4: I don't think that's fair.
1: You know what?
4: Really, I mean, we're not talking about that. You're asking me for help, not the other way around.
1: I just called the bookstore asking for help. That's it. I didn't call for lecture.
4: Is there something you can Google?
1: Oh, I don't know. Is it?
4: I don't know. Have you tried? Or are you just calling bookstores
1: I'm calling bookstores to just get some advice. I'm not calling to get a lecture.
4: I'm not giving you a lecture. I'm giving you advice. I'm telling you that you shouldn't start a relationship off on a lie.
1: Okay. Thank you for the advice. Got any movies?
4: Yeah, watch A Walk to Remember. I'm sure it'll make you cry. Who is this? Why are you laughing?
1: I'm sorry. It's Rick. It's the phone, Jim. It's a prank call. It's not real. You're on the radio right now.
4: No way. Oh, gosh. Somebody was trying to lie about liking books. You were defensive.
1: Yeah, you were getting very worked up about it. I was like, wow, man, I'm getting a lecture.
4: Man. Oh, man.

If you had one shot, or one opportunity to seize everything you ever wanted in one moment, would you capture it?

0: From downtown Flint to Grand Blanc, CK105.5, playing all the hits.
1: You know, I thought it would be nice to take a minute and maybe look out there and crowdsource ideas for meeting decent guys that you may not have tried yet. One of them is going on a live morning show.
2: No kidding.
1: We got that one done right away. And I just thought it would be interesting to listen and maybe get some feedback because you're not meeting the right guys.
2: No.
1: Have you tried unique spots?
2: I think I have. I feel like everyone says, well, just go out there. Just, you know, go out there and it'll happen naturally. Go out where naturally? You know, like at the grocery store. I'm doing grocery shopping, and so is other people. I can't tell. Are you single? Are you shopping for a girlfriend? Like, it's such an awkward environment. So I don't know where to go.
1: Yeah, usually someone, if when I was single and I would go into a grocery store, I never met a girl there. I was, like, trying to get butter and get back home as fast as I could.
2: Yeah, exactly.
1: You know what I mean?
2: And people have probably just got off work. They're not in the best mood. They just want to get in and get out. It's like, yeah, that's not where I'm like, hey.
1: It's different, right? The grocery store used to be like, check your vegetables, walk aisle to aisle, and look at the product. Now it's like, no, we have an express lane for a reason.
2: Yeah.
1: Yes. All right. 866-570-1903. You open-minded?
2: I am.
1: All right. Every one of the calls. Is Kelsey a guy?
3: Female.
1: Okay. Let's start with Kelsey, because the other calls are from guys. I'm curious to see what Kelsey has to say. What do you say, Kelsey? Where should she meet someone?
4: All right, so I had once heard on a YouTube channel watching something that the type of person you find is a direct reflection of your environment. So if you're constantly going out to bars, clubs, or anything like that, then

0: Wouldn't
1: that's ideal, but...
0: Go there and sell jewelry and be like, I hope I met a guy looking for jewelry.
1: For who?
0: Doesn't work. All right. Shane, what's your idea?
2: Hey, how you guys doing?
0: Really good. What do you think Adina should do to meet a guy?
2: So my buddy actually met his wife at the Humane Society when they were volunteering. And we already know animals are the best judge of character. And they hit it off. They were both volunteering. They got put in like the same area together. And I feel like if you find a dude that loves dogs and the dogs love him or cats or whatever it may be, you guys are already there spending free time, like your own free time together, doing something that's good for everybody else and for yourselves. And I feel like it's a good environment. Everyone there is super friendly every time I volunteered.
0: You know, that's really, that's a really, really good one.
3: Yeah.
0: Of course, they keep biting Adina, so I don't know what that's saying.
1: Well, see, I don't know what that means. That's a great idea. I love that. I actually tried to volunteer twice last year.
0: Okay.
1: One, it was like a private type situation. A woman who raises dogs, has dogs, sells dogs, but it was like a, anyway. And then one, I went to like a local place, like a shelter.
0: Mm-hmm.
1: And I got... but they certainly never called me. So, like, I applied to be a volunteer, and I never got a call back. I was like, I'm available, I'm free, so I don't know what that says about me.
3: It's you, Adina. No, I'm kidding. I'm kidding.
2: Find one of the big events that they do.
1: Oh, okay.
0: Yeah, you know what? Because when you told me about this, Shane, I'm like, you're a genius, right?
1: Yeah.
0: But it does go both ways, though, because you could be sitting there seeing the perfect man walk up and then his, like, girlfriend, and they're picking out a puppy, and you're in there, like, picking up dog do. Like, that's just figures. Doesn't it just figure? Goodbye, Petey. Goodbye, Petey. This is not how I pictured it.
1: Oh, my God.
0: This is the first part of the Lifetime movie, right?
1: See?
0: Well, you know what? I think that's the best idea we've had so far. I think that's really great, Shane. Humane Society.
1: I should try that again.
0: Yeah, hold on, Shane. Don't go anywhere. You should try it again, yeah. Oren, what do you think? Where should Adina meet a decent guy?
4: So I was thinking, first of all, the first two options, especially that last one, the Humane Society, that was beautiful. Yeah. But what I was thinking is possibly a yoga class. You know, if you go in there, you're focused on your mind, your body, your spirit. That's going to just build you internally, you know, and you can meet somebody organic, like, because you kind of get your mind off meeting a partner. And then before you know it, you run into somebody that, you know, you can value, and you're already, you know, the work you've done on yourself. So whoever you run into, there's not going to be, you know, you're going to be able to suss through all the bull crap, you know.
0: I got to tell you
4: something. You are going to be so set in yourself.
0: A bunch of the guys that I played hockey with did yoga.
1: Okay.
0: Yeah, it wasn't uncommon for them to go do yoga because you did need a certain amount of flexibility or you're going to end up with a hamstring tear or groin injury. Yeah, and so it's not all like granola and you know what I mean?
1: That's exactly what I'm picturing.
0: Bosh, wash, rah, rosh.
1: You know, like a tree hugging, you know, guy.
0: Yeah.
4: And it's also centered around your breathing and, you know, just internal reflection. Like, there's a lot of downtime and, you know, just greatness in that.
0: There is, you know,
4: and I feel like that's...
0: When everyone's done doing their yoga, it is like, everyone's like, you're in your, like, best flow state, right? You're like, hey, how are you doing? Oh, that was good. And you're all, I guess I did the hot yoga, so we were all sweaty. But even if not, you're still like, hey, that's good. Well, I guess we have an appointment to meet here next week. Let's stretch side by side.
1: That could easily turn into like, and then let's grab a coffee after or like something.
0: You know,
1: like
0: I think it's tea. I think herbal tea is what you have to, after yoga.
3: Or matcha.
1: Oh, God,
4: but that's still a better move. That's still a better move than being like, oh, let's go out and get a drink and this and that. It's like you can really start building a solid foundation from the jump.
0: What you ought to do is after yoga, go, let's go volunteer at the Humane Society and see what they say.
3: Boom.
4: See what I'm saying? Now you're talking.
0: Yeah.
4: Now you're talking.
0: Yep. You guys will be on a bicycle built for two riding around the Humane Society. All right. Hold on, Oren. Don't go anywhere. Ed's got a suggestion. Ed, OG member of our show.
5: Yes.
0: Ed, tell Adina where she should meet a guy.
5: All right, this is, you know, this is like 100% guaranteed to walk out of there with a date. Absolutely 100%.
1: Okay.
5: the deaf and blind

0: Institute.
1: Oh my God.
2: It's so rude. He couldn't wait. He couldn't even wait to get that letter.
3: It's been in his pocket for eons, dude.
0: She will never have any guy say anything against everything that she says and believes, and they'll go along with whatever she says. It'll be a match made in heaven.
2: And they won't go along with anything she says because they can't hear. You're like, nah, that guy just wouldn't listen. You're like, you don't say.
3: Oh my God.
0: Hey, you want to go to a yoga class? Let's go. Okay. You want to go to want to go walk some dogs? Let's go. Okay. That's a win-win.
2: Oh, Ed. Thank you, Ed.
1: Solid advice.
3: I can't with this dude.
2: All right. I need a number between 1 and 3.
1: One.
2: One. Oren.
4: Yes.
2: Congratulations, bro. We got a nice prize for you for calling in today. We appreciate it.
4: All right.
2: Yeah, it's 5 free yoga classes. No, I'm joking.
4: Oh, you got jokes.
5: No dial. No static. Just all the hits. Turn it up. Turn it up. 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
1: Andrew Garfield is getting dragged on the internet after sending a warning to billionaires. I'll explain all the drama in just a minute. But first, Evil Dead superstar Bruce Campbell. This man has done every Evil Dead movie, well, I think ever since the beginning of time. He has kept things pretty close to the vest concerning his cancer battle. And he talked just a little bit about it, revealing something so shocking. Take a listen.
2: I kind of crack up at the people who are the, how can I change my lifestyle so I live the longest? And it's funny, the more people obsess about that crap, I'm like, you're not really living. You just have a new hobby that you're obsessing over.
3: Did you have a health scare?
2: It's an arrival. It was a cancer arrival that is still existing. I'm in a 5-year prognosis. This is what the type of cancer that I have, which I don't want to get into. The current thing is a 5-year deal, give or take.
1: Whoa.
0: But 0% financing. So for 60 months. No, you know what? Interesting to me is that he may be looking at that saying to himself, you know, in 5 years, we don't know what cancer remedies there will be. So
4: very true. Yeah.
0: He should be optimistic. If you're a fan of Bruce Campbell, you should be optimistic, because if he says he's got 5 years left, that's a long time in medicine lately. To really make a difference.
1: That's true.
0: Yeah.
1: So, wow.
0: That'd be good.
1: Andrew Garfield is getting dragged, and I am so here for it. While promoting his new movie called The Uprising about England's 1381 Peasants' Revolt, Andrew said that he hopes that this movie gets people really fired up about inequality that we're dealing with today. Then he really went for it and said, quote, I hope that if any billionaires watch it, they're scared. And then the internet immediately called him a hypocrite. Even Spencer Pratt started tweeting, and he said, you mean like the billionaires who greenlight your movies and stroke all your multi-billion dollar checks?
0: The billionaires that lend you their jets for con. You know, I do think it's funny when multi-millionaires are talking down billionaires. It's kind of like, like they're wearing gold shoes, but like, yeah, but look at their gold jacket. That's much bigger, much more expensive. You're like, okay.
1: Dang.
0: All right. Thanks, Andrew.
5: Police in Florida arrested two men and a woman after they were discovered having drunken sex in a Winn-Dixie parking lot. The trio was immediately transported to a Waffle House parking lot.
1: I'm Medina. I'm Hank Morton, and that's your Daily Dirt.
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2: Good morning, I'm Matt Barber with your ABC 12 News headlines. Gas prices have jumped both in Michigan and across the country. AAA says Michigan drivers are now paying an average of $4.22 a gallon. That's up 20 cents from yesterday. In Michigan, the highest reported averages are found in Bay County at around $4.32, Tuscola County at $4.31, and Gratiot County at $4.30. The lowest prices being reported in the region, Isabella County at $4.21, Lapeer County at $4.23, and Saginaw County at $4.24. Midland and Genesee counties also averaging $4.24 this morning, with Huron County is sent higher at $4.25. MDOT is planning to add automated speed cameras in work zones. MDOT says the change will help enforce speed limits and safety. The move comes after a law was signed 2 years ago allowing the cameras in construction zones. While some drivers support the change, others worry about privacy. MDOT says fines will only apply to drivers going at least 10 miles per hour over the posted speed limit. A warning will be issued for the first offense with fines for repeated violations. I'm Matt Barber, ABC 12 News on CK105.5.
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22: This is meteorologist Kevin Goff. Expect some scattered rain with a few rumbles of thunder. Temperatures at best in the mid-70s with west-southwest flow at 10 to 15 miles per hour and some gusts over 20. Overnight partly cloudy, down to the upper 50s to low 60s. We'll see a nice mix of sun and clouds on Thursday. Drier air moves in, courtesy of northwesterly breeze at 5 to 10 with highs back into the mid-70s. We'll see lots of sunshine Friday with highs in the upper 70s.
0: 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Please ask us any question you have, because we will answer it here on Hey Morton.
23: Jonathan asked, Hey Morton, what's something you think you could beat a professional at with absolutely no training?
0: Oh my gosh.
24: This is wild.
0: D-Rock thought he could be a hockey goalie.
23: What?
0: Yeah. He thought, I'm really big and I can take up a lot of the
24: just
0: net.
24: Just take up space. Yeah.
0: I don't think it's that hard.
24: Just get wide.
0: Yeah.
24: You could block everything.
0: Remember that? You're like, I think I'd do pretty good at that. Yeah. I could probably play in the majors. I'm like, I think there's more to it. But I think it's flexible.
24: Being on ice skates, you know, it's slippery. So, yeah that part. You don't really account for that.
0: Okay, so.
24: All right. Me, like every other armchair athlete that watches football at night or on the weekends, I think I could get a first down. I think if it was fourth and goal, I could get across that line and I could score.
0: How would you do it?
24: I would just like bowling ball through a line of people. I don't know. Honestly, I didn't really think about that far. I really didn't get
0: you
24: that
0: didn't
24: far.
0: No strategy, just desire.
24: Like, you know, when you watch the sport, you think, man, mm-hmm. these guys just fall forward and then boom, they got it. I think I could do that. I think I'm tall enough. I think I'm big enough. I think I could just extend my arms and cross the goal line. Like, no problem. Just fall forward. No problem.
0: You watch it and you're like, I would have just jumped over everyone.
24: Totally.
0: Like, yeah. It's,
24: I know.
0: It doesn't work like that.
24: Clearly, these gentlemen work very hard and they're very athletic and they're superhumans, yeah. which I am not. But I really think I could. I think
0: well, I'm
24: I could
0: not here to change your mind. Sure you can. All right. What about you, Dina?
23: I'm just as delusional. I believe wholeheartedly that I could be a discus thrower Ooh. In track and field.
24: Ooh.
23: You go, wee, wee, wee, and then you throw it. You just spin 2-3 times and then throw it out there.
0: What do you think would be the hard part of it?
23: Honestly, no part. I think it's pretty easy. I don't know why they make such a big deal out of it.
0: I think the hard part of that is you get so dizzy. You're spinning to create centrifugal force,
24: yeah.
0: right, for that thing to fly out of your hand. So the faster you spin, obviously, the further it's going to go.
23: Yeah.
0: But knowing during that spin that your foot is about to touch the guard and that's when you should launch it, I think it's very hard to do.
24: Yeah, you're like a gyroscope, basically. Yeah.
0: Yeah.
23: Well, maybe I need a larger circle.
0: Just, can you imagine? You just keep going. You're like Britney Spears in her foyer. You're just getting sick. You're like, I don't feel good.
24: Now you're getting G-forces.
0: I need to stop. You want to know what mine is? I think I could make a museum quality piece of sculpture. out of like clay. Not marble. Marble I would chip apart and it would just be a stub and I'd be like, dang it, went too far. Can you glue it?
24: It broke.
0: Yes, but with like clay, I think I could make a really cool, like, you know, like a stretched out man or something. Not anatomically perfect, like abstract, like blocks and, you know what I mean?
24: Okay, yeah. Yeah. Listen, there are artists. Abstract?
0: Wait a minute. Have you never looked at a sculpture and been like, that doesn't look that hard?
23: Yeah, you're right.
0: Everybody has.
24: Like, that's a top hat?
0: Yeah. You're like, this is $17,000
24: right,
0: for this?
24: Yeah.
0: All right. I could do it.
24: What's the guy that does the splatter art? All of them, basically, right?
0: Right. Jackson Pollock. Yeah, like, exactly. Oh, look at the emotion. I'm like, I think that's more hype than truth, right?
24: Right, right.
0: Yes. I think I could get in the art game. In fact, you know what? I'm going to do that. I think it's expensive to bronze something, though. I think to pay to have something bronzed is expensive.
24: Oh, bro, we'll get spray paint.
0: I think you can spray paint clay.
24: Get some Rust-Oleum. We're good.
0: Like, did you spray paint clay?
24: Some Rust-Oleum.
0: No, I wrapped it in foil first.
24: Yeah.
0: I think I could, though. I really think I could put some in a museum and people would be like, that's provoking.
23: Wow.
0: Everywhere Genesee County goes, the hits go too. CK 105.5.

0: 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On Wednesdays, we play a game where all you have to do is beat Adina at basic trivia. We call it... Playing today is Tano. Tano, how are you?
1: Good morning. Good, how are you?
0: Good. Would you let D-Rock play on your behalf, or do you want to do it yourself?
1: No, yeah, he could play for me.
0: Not today.
2: Not today, brother.
0: Sorry. Tano, I've got 10 questions. I've got 30 seconds, and I'm going to ask you those questions to see how well you know general trivia. Adina will be out of the room. We'll compile your scores, give you the correct answers on the ones you missed, and then we'll bring her back in, and we'll ask her the same questions and compare scores. So let's get things underway. This is fun today, Adina.
3: Okay.
0: All right. See how you do. There she goes. All right, Tano. Remember, a good strategy is to say pass if you get stumped, okay?
1: Got it. Okay.
0: On your marks, get set, go. Name a movie with astronauts in it.
1: Apollo 13.
0: Michelin stars rate what type of business?
1: Restaurants.
0: What city is surrounded by water?
1: Ooh. Pass.
0: Name a branch of government.
1: Judicial.
0: What store sells furniture that can be found on a farm?
1: Ooh. Store furniture that's on a farm. Tractor Supply.
0: No. All right. So out of five, you got three. Not bad. Pottery Barn was the answer. Pottery Barn. Yeah. it's a trick question. Name a branch of government. You got judicial. A city surrounded by water is Venice. Is surrounded by water. Michelin stars rate what type of business? Restaurant. You got that right. And Apollo 13 is a great answer. Gravity, Interstellar, Armageddon, all movies with astronauts in it. So really good. So out of five, you got three today. Let's bring Adina back in. Your quick answers are going to give her confidence that she's going to do really well. I'm not sure. Yeah. All right. Adina, Tano, out of five, got three right.
3: Okay. Average. Maybe above average.
0: All right. Well, we'll see. I mean, whatever you rank him, if you don't beat him, that puts you next step down. So. Yeah. All right.
3: All right.
0: Tano, listen in. Let's see how you do. 30 seconds on the clock. Say pass if you get stumped. On your marks, get set, go. Name a movie with astronauts in it.
3: Interstellar.
0: What Michelin stars rate what type of business?
3: Restaurants.
0: Name a city surrounded by water.
3: San Francisco?
0: Name a branch of government.
3: The judicial.
0: How many pennies come from a $5 bill?
3: Pass.
0: What store sells furniture that could be found on a farm?
3: Barnes and Noble. It's all I can think of. Dang it. What?
0: I got one of the questions out of order, but you still... I got them all in, so...
3: Pottery Barn, huh?
0: Pottery Barn.
3: Dang it.
0: Yep. You got Interstellar. That was right. Michelin stars is right. City surrounded by water is Venice. Surrounded, not bordered.
3: Yes.
0: Branch of government, judicial, you got that right.
3: Okay.
0: So it's a tie game today, 3-3. So I'd say average. Average,
3: right.
0: Adina. Yeah. How many pennies come from a $5 bill?
3: I don't know.
0: Do you know? Tano, how many?
1: 500.
3: Oh, okay.
0: That seems really, really... D-Rock's laughing. Why are you laughing so hard?
4: Because it was like the easiest question ever.
0: She's
4: Nope.
3: Yeah. You want me to do math? Forget it.
4: But then said Barnes and Noble.
0: I buy my furniture at Barnes and Noble.
4: Oh, man.
0: You do? Ow. Yeah, I like tiny chairs in the kids' department. tiny chair and tables? Well, I shop at Barnes and Noble.
4: Oh, dude.
0: All right, well, listen, it's a tie game today. And so, what we're going to do is we're going to ask you to answer a tiebreaker.
3: Okay.
0: Here's how this works. I'm going to ask the question. First person to know the answer, yell out your name. First person to yell out their name, I'll call on you. And all you have to do is answer within 5 seconds. Get it right, you win. Get it wrong, your opponent wins. Here we go. You ready, Tano?
1: Yep.
0: All right. Merlin was known for being what?
3: Adina.
1: Tano.
0: Adina.
3: A fish.
0: What?
1: No.
0: What?
1: Tano.
0: Tano, just give us the answer, Tano. You already won.
2: Magician.
0: A magician.
3: Yes. Oh.
4: Merlin the magician.
0: You're thinking of Marlin.
4: Marlin. Yeah. Even then, she's like Marlon Wayans.
0: An actor.
2: Marlon Wayans.
0: He's an actor. He's in Scary Movie. No, not Marlon. Oh. Merlin. Oh. Merlin the magician.
4: I'm archiving this.
3: I don't know what this is.
0: Merlin the magician?
3: Yeah.
2: The wizard sleeve.
0: Yeah.
3: The what? I have no
0: idea. Tano, tell her who Merlin is.
2: He's probably the fictional character from cartoons and books.
4: Yeah, yeah. He stayed in his tower.
2: Arthur, King Arthur. Yeah.
0: Yeah, Merlin the magician.
3: I've never seen or heard of this man before. Dang.
0: That's how you win. Exploit.
4: Maybe she does need to go to Barnes & Noble.
0: Yeah, maybe. I haven't spent enough time there yet.
5: 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Oh, that's cool. 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
1: We're about to prank call Stan. He works at a pet store. I'm going to call him and go, hey, what kind of food do you have for like a common house fly?
2: What?
3: A fly?
1: I'm going to try and convince him I've had a pet fly come visit me every day for like two or three months now. Oh, man. It's our phone prank, the phone, Jibba.
4: Hey, Pat, Stan speaking.
1: Yeah, Stan, hi, this is Rick. I got a question for you. Do you guys carry food for flies?
4: You mean like flies, house flies?
1: Well, I guess, yeah. I have a stray that came in, and for the last couple months, he's been basically just landing on my toast in the morning.
4: Wait, we don't carry any food for flies.
1: You don't carry food for house flies? Do you know where I could get some?
4: Not that I'm aware of. I'm having a little trouble understanding you. You're just talking a regular wild fly.
1: Yeah, he's
4: right?
1: A stray. He just came in off from outdoors, I guess.
4: I don't believe anyone carries food for flies.
1: Really?
4: Where do you see this fly?
1: In the mornings. Like in the mornings when I'm having my toast, he always comes over and he'll land like right on the jam. And at first I shoot it away, but then after about a month, I was like, boy, this guy's persistent. By the second month, I'll make a little tiny piece of toast and put jam on it. And he never seems to eat the toast, but like the jam, he'll sit there and fly away, and then he'll come back and have some more, and then he'll come back and have some more. I've been giving him that. I don't know if that's what's good for him. I can't imagine sugar and fruit pectins good every day. So I'm thinking maybe I could get something to feed him, something a little more substantial.
4: Are you keeping this fly in the jar or something? Is this?
1: No. He just flies around the house. Mostly he's over in the windowsill with his friends. But the funny thing is, I will go over to the windowsill, and after a couple days, he's worn them all out. And they're all dead in the windowsill. And there he is, just living his best life. He's a persistent bugger.
4: And you saying this has been going on for months?
1: Probably about 2.5, maybe even 3 months from the time he first started coming around. Yeah,
4: I don't really know how to break it to you, but the average house fly is not going to last or live longer than roughly 30 days.
1: No, not this guy. Do you want me to describe him to you?
4: No. You don't have to describe him to me. What I think is happening is you're getting new flies coming.
1: I don't think so, because those flies are all dying. I have to, in fact, when he's not around, I will take the vacuum and suction him out of the windowsill. Next thing you know, next day, there he is flying around the windowsill, and he'll get a couple friends, and they're all hanging out.
4: I don't think so. I think the fly you're seeing is probably a dead fly that's been there from the other day, but I hate to break it to you, flies aren't going to live past 30 days.
1: I'm telling you, little Gilbert, he doesn't look like the other flies. Like I said, do you want me to describe him? Maybe that will help. Maybe there's a certain species that lasts longer.
4: You might want to Google it, but no fly is going to live past 30 days.
1: So you're telling me that little Gilbert is dead, and then I sucked him up into... I sucked him up in a vacuum.
4: Gilbert! Hey, is this for real?
1: I'm sorry. I can't. No, Stan. I'm just joking. It's a prank call. It's the phone, Jibba. It's Rick.
4: I knew it, man. Man, I was about to say, man.
1: I couldn't keep the tears going.
4: Oh, man.
1: Oh.
4: All right, I got to go.
1: All right, Stan. Take care, man. Thanks for being on the phone, Jim.
4: That was a good one. Have a good day.
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0: 5.5 Flint's number one for all the hits. Rachel Geddes checking in. How you doing on this Wednesday? 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

0: Gracie Abrams there, Hit the Wall. CK 105.5, Flint's number one for all the hits. Well, what's going on today? Well, we got Wednesday. We're halfway through the work week. We have gorgeous weather yesterday. Today, not so good. A little bit of rain out there. So grab that umbrella as you head out on this National Teddy Bear Day. Don't tell anyone, but I still sleep with my teddy bear. And no, it's not my husband.
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All right, the Girl Scouts, instead of cookies, are dipping their feet into dog treats. And I'm here for this. Something called Patch Pals they're putting together. Soft bait, blueberry muffin flavored cookies for dogs. All right, I might have to get one for Eddie.

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1: 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This song from Taylor Swift is one of the number one songs on the Billboard Songs chart, even though it's considered a country song. Here's I Knew It, I Knew You.

WCK, 105.5, Flint's number one for all the hits. Rachel Geddes here. How you doing? Well, we had some soccer games last night, and it was definitely a one-sided competition. I said to my son, did you score? He said, no, but he did play well. So that's all that matters, right? CK 105.5, all the hits with Bruno Mars. Risk it all.

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Okay, what a 5.5, all the hits. Some things that give us a bad feeling. Trying to open a Capri Sun. 10 hot dogs, 8 buns dilemma. That is seriously one of life's great mysteries. What's another everyday convenience that makes you crazy? The bag of chips is mostly air? Oh, yeah, big time.

0: Martin Garrix there and Ed Sheeran, CK 105.5, all the hits. How you doing today? WWCK.com is where you can stream us live. And thinking about some things, you know, everything is costing more these days. Some of the things that used to be free that now cost us money, all this list does is depress me. Like, for instance, phone accessories. You know, when iPhones came with everything, now you got to buy it yourself. Yeah, I remember that. Checked airline bags. That one still bothers me. Like, really? I have to pay for one of my suitcases that I need anyways. And of course, all those concert ticket fees. Yeah, they just tack them on, don't they? That's why you win them from us. All right, stick around. Taylor Swift is next.
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0: CK 105.5, Flint's number one for all the hits. I want you to put the date down for Jesse McCartney at the FIM Capitol Theater. Looking forward to seeing him Saturday, October 3rd. Jesse's going to bring some of his new songs, but also play some of the old favorites, of course. You can get tickets now at thefim.org/JM Radio. And, of course, keep listening to us for your chance to win tickets to see Jesse McCartney coming up soon.
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1: 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Just play the game one way. 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
3: 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This is only a test.

0: This has been a test of the emergency alert system. If this would have been an actual emergency, the signal you just heard would have been followed by news or official instructions. 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
1: 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We're CK.

0: 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Ariana Grande there with that song they're saying is like the song of the summer. Yeah, that one coming in hot. All right, Alex Warren here. It's Ordinary.
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0: the Retro Lunch. Remember that episode of the Friends spinoff? Yeah, remember when Joey premiered as Joey Tribbiani? He moved to LA for his acting career and they tried to do like a little Friends spinoff show. Yeah, that happened 24 years ago in 2002. And I don't think it went anywhere, did it? Yeah, it didn't go anywhere. All right, we're back next. We've got more Retro Lunch on the way.
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105.5. It's the Retro Lunch. Football kicks off tonight. It's Sunday Night Football, but it's on Wednesday night. So, yeah, there we go. Get your fantasy teams in order. CK 105.5. 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
1: 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Yeah, remember that? 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

95.5 Flint's number one for all the hits. Well, I promise you a Teddy Swims keyword. Our flyaway to get you to Orlando. Just Teddy Swims. And your Wednesday 1 o'clock keyword is bed.

0: Cat's Eye Animal here on CK 105.5, all the hits. How cute is this story? So a dozen Labrador puppies from the same litter all got back together again with their moms and dads to celebrate their first birthdays. You know, I always get sad, like, you think about, like, you know, the litter of puppies, they're all scattered, right? Well, this time they all stayed in touch, and last year the vets expected the mom to have 6 or 7. She ended up giving birth to 12. That's a lot of puppies. So, hey, they still hang out. They have play dates. It's all cute.
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0: number one for all the hits, Ariana Grande there with Petal. How you doing, Rachel Geddes here on this rainy Wednesday. We're going to be dreaming about sunny Orlando and a chance to go see Teddy Swims. He's hitting the road on the Ugly Tour. And one of our lucky listeners, along with a friend, will hopefully get a chance to be part of that trip. So here's your keyword. 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

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So now AI can help you out if you need a background check on a first date. Yeah, like you're like, okay, I'm going out. And hey, AI, how legit is this guy? Stud or dud? All right, CK 105.5, all the hits.

Roxy K, 105.5, Flint's number one for all the hits. Oh, what's that? It's 2 o'clock. It's the hangry hour. Yeah, because we don't want to get hangry, so we're gonna avoid that. We're going to Hangry Joe's Hot Chicken and Wings, Hill Road in Flint. And in the meantime, we've got Taylor Swift. I knew it. I knew you. CK 105.5.

0: 101.5, all the hits. That's the new one from Just Miley. Yeah, Bass Persuades. By the way, the new album coming out on the 18th. So not next week, but the week after. She's got a brand new label, too. She's with Atlantic Records now. And she's just dropping the Cyrus off her name. Because, I mean, we all kind of knew her as Miley anyways, right? And she's got a couple shows that she's going to be doing at the Hollywood Bowl. Yeah, just a couple shows. And that is it. So pretty cool stuff there. All right, stick around. We got more music for your Wednesday. Don't go away.
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0: KCK 105.5, Flint's number one for all the hits. Still a lefty there with Boston. So she's got the Billionaire Dad hit song, and, you know, she's doing okay. I just looked her up because I don't think I had seen a picture of her. She just kind of looks like the girl next door. Yeah, she just looks like kind of totally normal. And by the way, she's got a date booked in Detroit at the Fillmore, but coming up in January, January 9th of 2027 for that show. All right, stick around. Ella Langley and Taylor Swift coming up next.
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KCK 105.5. All the hits. The Hangry Hour going on for you right now. 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By the way, they've got a great Flock Rewards program, an app. And you can download that, get your reward points and your birthday reward. Absolutely. All right, here's Ella. She's choosing Texas.

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Things are about to get ugly in the best way possible. Stella Shade got your shot to get out to Orlando to see Teddy Swims. Yeah, and take someone with you. 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

0: Okay, if your boo, your lover, whatever you refer to them as, came to you and said, babe, I have something to tell you. 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Can we work this out? 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Bye-bye.
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3: 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Going to be at Redwood Steakhouse for mimosas and mic drops. 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Okay, in at four, French Montana, Max B. Ever since you left me, this better be in GTA 6.
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Check out DJ Spins Sunday at Redwood Steakhouse for mimosas and mic drops. Yes, looking forward to that. Okay, in at one today, we've arrived. Martin Garrix and Ed Sheeran, repeat it.

0: even if you don't care about your birthday that much, you could definitely see who cares about you. If they wait a whole day, like into the night to finally say happy birthday to you, they are not your people. 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And if you are someone who loves your birthday, pay attention who tries to ruin it for you, because they also don't like you. And you need to cut them off. 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

0: We're talking bare minimum here. Are they really your crush if they are not liking your stories and liking your pictures? 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Maybe they're not doing that because they have someone else that they're keeping on the DL, like their main squeeze. But of course, if it's their main squeeze, they can't be out here liking your stuff because, well, then what? They're going to get caught up. So there could be that. 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

0: Oh, yeah. 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

I gotta love a backhanded compliment. Someone says, Dallas, I like you better with your glasses off. Like, oh, thank you. Like, what are you supposed to say to that? CK 105.5, like, yeah, I like you better with my glasses off, too. 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

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Oh my, my, oh my, my love, I take one look at you, you're taking me out.

0: I got this DM from a guy. He asked me on a date. I said no. It's Dallas Jade. And can you guess what he did next? CK105.5. He sent me a picture of his wife. He's like, well, my wife's hotter than you anyway. Like, oh, damn. Okay, she is hot, but why are you bugging me then? And should I go tell his wife what's up?
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1: If you want to use it for a hookup, it's good for a hookup. 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
0: Or what happens if you're done with love and you just want to make out with your hand?
1: If that's what you're into and you're not hurting anybody else's feelings, then for sure.
0: Could be hurting my left hand's feelings if I'm making out with my right.
1: That's kind of between you and your hands.

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Get you out of Flint, CK105.5. Okay, make that happen, hopefully. Fingers crossed. 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Good luck.

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5: 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Welcome to Nightly with Jade and Tyler. Get comfortable. It's time to wind down. We're going to unpack all of our thoughts, all of the chaos hitting your timeline today. And I need this because I don't know why this short work week has been difficult for me. Maybe I'm stalling Labor Day weekend time. But T, how are you feeling tonight?
6: I'm great because we got NFL football tonight going on right now. Seattle and New England football is back officially. Let's go.
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0: We love Girl Scout cookie season here on the show nightly with Jade and Tyler. And now our pets will love Girl Scout cookie season, Jade.
1: Wait a minute, they're expanding the line?
0: That's right. This upcoming January, they are launching a new cookie. It's called Patch Pals Soft Bake Blueberry Muffin Flavored Cookies for Dogs.
1: I'm actually so here for this. I feel really bad. I love Chicken Salad Chick, the restaurant, and they always put a little pre-packed cookie into the bag. And I know I shouldn't have, but I did give my dog some less. Because he wanted it so bad, but I knew it was horrible. I told you he was constipated. It cost me $500 to take him to the vet. This is what I need. I need the Patch Pals for my puppy.
0: 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But yeah, my dog doesn't have to watch me eat a box of Thin Mints in front of her. I can just give her her cookies.

0: Jade, do you know 70% of women, they said they've done this before marriage, and it has something to do with being in a relationship.
1: That's a huge percentage, so it's got to be something that is common. Cry? I don't know. Tears of joy? Just growing up?
0: I think you're part of the 70%.
1: Would it happen to be living together?
0: 70% of women said that they'll live with their guy before marriage.
1: Wow! Crazy. Yes, I can totally see that. It's funny because I remember asking my mom as a kid, what was it like when you first got together? I don't know if she lived with my dad before they got married, but she was just saying it was interesting figuring out what people like to eat at the grocery store, what you're going to do at the house. And now I feel like I've been with my boyfriend at his crib for years. Even though I have my own house, I pretty much always stay at his, but I love it. And I know it's probably not bad. God, I'm sorry that I'm living with my man before marriage, but it's fun.
0: Well, I'm going to be doing the same thing. I mean, my relationship with my girlfriend is solid foundation, but I think you got to live with somebody before you say yes under the man upstairs. I mean, I'm about to find out next May.
1: And I think you're going to love it. Honestly, there's no freaking better feeling than having a long work day, knowing you're coming home to your pets, your lady, her daughter. It's just such a good feeling. It's that motivation.

0: We talk about AI on this show a lot. Some positive, some negative. It's Nightly with Jade and Tyler. And here's a positive for AI. AI can now run background checks on your first dates.
1: I'm not mad at this. I think it is good to have a little background info before you go out with a stranger because you never know. It could be a serial killer. I'm just saying.
0: That's right. I was, considerate, lucky enough where my girlfriend's dad, he was a retired police officer for 40 years. So he already ran the background check on our first date.
1: I totally forgot about that. Were you intimidated when that happened?
0: Yes, of course I was terrified. Oh, and her brother is also a police officer, active. I did tell her everything about my life beforehand, so just to make sure, you know, I kind of softened the blow.
1: I love that you didn't want her to have any surprises. That's real.
0: Well, this new service called Stutter Dud uses AI to help daters dig up dirt for potential dates. It uses data from peoplefinders.com, one of those sites that collects public records of people, marriages, family, criminal records, bankruptcies, even LinkedIn. And this tool will highlight red or green flags about the person. And the CEO, Amber Higgins, encouraged users not to pass judgment, even if the site does. She highlights the safety aspect of it.
1: That is my only other thought. Is it a spoiler? Like, are you getting to know too much instead of just organically finding it out? To me, obviously, I understand the safety benefits of that, which I agree with. But it's funny because, like, back in the day, you know, young college girls, you might be talking to athletes or whatever, and you're over there thinking you have one up Googling his net worth or like what he does for a living. But this is next level. What are your thoughts, Ty?
0: I'm all for it.
1: Yeah, this is way better than having to post this pic in one of those Facebook groups that's like, is this your man?
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2: It's Nightly with Jade and Tyler. And honestly, Harry Styles has like a whole rabbit hole of lore of just meeting random people on the street. I can't get out of my mind the fact that you said that he was walking with security like, what, a week ago across the bridge in New York just to get to the stadium for his freaking residency. Unbelievable. And I'm one of those DeLulu people. I'm like, you never know. You can manifest a situation like this into your life. One of our lucky listeners could run into Harry on the streets.
3: I got to give him credit. He's out there living his best life. He's not letting anything hold him back. And we'll get you another national keyword coming up to see Harry Styles live in New York City, Madison Square Garden.
2: 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We're going to handle your hotel, your flights, your tickets in with your best friend. All you've got to do is plan the outfit and stay close for that keyword. Just when